0: 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I don't know. Someone's not going. 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

Memorial Day weekend right here on Z90. It is me, Trey, and June 22nd, that time, this dude right here, Z90 artist Khalid, performing in San Diego. 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

Sweet Train. Shout out to that guy. He just came off a massive Coachella performance. And Somber, I barely know where the name of the brand new album. If you haven't heard it, make sure you check it out. I was surprised. I think you're going to like it. So go check it out.

Hey, it's Rick. Hope you're having a great weekend. Tuesday, we kick off tickets to see Demi Lovato at the San Diego County Fair. And speaking of the fair, we'll get you tickets to go. We've got a 4-pack of tickets for the fair as well. So it's all starting Tuesday right here on Hey Morton on Z90.

Reason number 853, seeing artists like Justin Bieber at Disneyland, major celebrities, if you will. He was just there like literally on the 19th. So hopefully you win your tickets, see somebody major like him. But of course, Tuesday, you're going to be winning more tickets

This guy right here, Z90 artist Harry Styles, going crazy at the end of the year. 30 nights, 30 shows in New York City. So if you're going, that's going to be wild.

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Z90 artist Kehlani, you know, one of those relationship type songs, all that drama. You're popping with the Toxica, whatever. But tonight, 8 o'clock, we're going to smooth it out with R-Dub, Sunday night slow jams. You better be ready tonight.

Hey, it's Rick. Hope you're having a great weekend. Tuesday, we kick off tickets to see Demi Lovato at the San Diego County Fair. And speaking of the fair, we'll get you tickets to go.

Yes, sir, indeed. It's E90 with me, Trey. Getting ready to step to the left, making way for R-Dub. Coming up next with your slow jams. So think about your loved ones, slow jams, and how you're going to kiss on a Disney ride. Oh, my goodness.

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1: Yes, I'm just calling. I want to leave an oral expression for my beautiful wife, Haley. I'm coming from San Antonio, Texas. You know, we've been through a lot, but I just want to let her know that I love her so much. I'm listening to the show right now. I just wondering if y'all could put it on while we're listening.
2: I appreciate you so much, man. What's your name?
1: Ivan Ramirez.
2: Ivan in San Antonio. And what's your wife's name?
1: Haley. Haley Dixon. Although we're not, you know, physically married right now, but I plan to. This is the most beautiful girl that I've almost ever known. And, you know, just the connection that I've had with her is just, is unexplainable. We've been through a lot in this short time that we've been together, and just hope that we're going to do okay with our newborn baby that we've had. He's only a month old, and I just want to let her know that we've got this through thick and thin.
2: Hey, Ivan, for everyone else out there going through some troubles and some challenges, what keeps you two together despite the rough times?
1: Man, just our connection, like I said, dude, like, even through the worst of times, we can still laugh at our pain. That's what keeps us together. Just being able to just talk about everything and anything, even the worst of stuff, you know, just being able to be there for each other when we're at our lowest, you know? This is my first time ever doing something like this, to be honest with you.

0: 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I have no problem being old school, and I have no problem telling you how much I love and appreciate the magic of radio. Right now, over 5 million people checking in for the Sunday Night Slow Jams. 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
1: Hey, this is Crystal Lopez in Dickinson, Texas, wanting to give an oral expression to my husband, the love of my life, Rudy in Beaumont. Baby, I love you. I can't wait till I can see you again. I miss you. I love you, baby.
2: Hey, what's up, R-Dub? This is your boy, Victor Nunez, calling straight out of El Centro, California. I just want to send a very special oral expression to the number one wife in my life, Faustina. And I know that it's kind of tough to put up with a person like me. I'm very proud of you, of everything that you've accomplished. Te amo con todo mi corazón.
3: Hi, y'all. This is Kaylin Courier from Manchester, Georgia. I'm calling to give an oral expression to Tabitha Stevens and April Walls in Danville, Illinois. I just want to say I love you, I miss you, I hope to see you soon.
4: Hi, this is Maple. I'm from Sepulpa, Oklahoma. I want to send an oral expression out to Levi Dalton. Baby, I love you so much, and I miss you so much, and I can't wait for you to come home. I'm going to be waiting for you forever and ever.
0: And we'll be waiting for you more Sunday Night Slow Jams and your oral expressions in just a few seconds.
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1: Hello.
2: Hello.
1: Hi, I would like to do a dedication.
2: Well, we don't do dedications, but how about an oral expression?
1: What's the oral expression? I thought you did songs. I'm sorry.
2: That's okay. Are you listening to the show tonight?
1: Yes.
2: So everybody on the phone, they are leaving oral expressions tonight. What's your name?
1: My name is Jodell.
2: Hi, Jodell. Where are you calling from?
1: Oregon.
2: Okay. And who's this going out to?
1: Delton.
2: All right, Jodell, it is your time to shine. I want you to express yourself to Delton tonight. Go ahead.
1: I just want to tell him that I love him so much and thank you for being in my life and saving me and being in a good relationship. And he does everything for me, and I love him so very much.
2: Jodell, absolutely beautiful, wonderful. You've done this before, haven't you?
1: No, actually I haven't. I listen to it every Sunday.
2: Oh, you did so good tonight. I really appreciate you calling, Jodell. Delton seems like one lucky man. I thank the both of you for listening tonight and hope you enjoy the rest of the show.
1: Okay. Thank you.

0: 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And before we go any further, I should probably give you our phone number and all the different ways to get a hold of us. 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
1: This is Michaela Gonzalez from Farmington, New Mexico. I'm calling for Alex Arnold. I just want to say I love you, baby, and I hope you're having a good night.
2: Hey, this is Nathan Rodriguez. I'm in Harrison, Arkansas. And I just want to talk about my younger brother, Nick Rodriguez. I just wish him the best day ever, and I love him.
3: Hi, I'm Harley Hernandez, and I'm calling from Midland, Texas. And I'm wanting to send an oral expression to Jesus, the love of my life. I miss him. I love him. I'm thinking of him. And if he hears this message, I hope that he calls me.
4: Hi, my name's Madison Crandall. I'm calling from Traverse City, Michigan. My oral expression is out to somebody. I'm not going to say their name. But if he's listening, he'll know it's from me. If you could play, you know what, never mind.
0: It's too late. Too late. Oh, you know, but if you mess up, just keep going. Just let it all out. We do not strive for perfection here at Sunday Night Slow Jams, only connection. We're going to connect you with the people you love the most coming up. And we're going to check the apology line, too. It's never too late to say I'm sorry. We'll get on your oral expressions and your emails, too, from slowjams.com. What I'm trying to say is there's a lot coming up inside hour number two of tonight's Sunday Night Slow Jams, and I really hope you'll be here for it.
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0: My name is Syria McCurry. I'm calling from Visalia, California. This apology is for my lovely and wonderful husband, Polo Catter. Baby, I'm so sorry, and I hope you can forgive me because I love you so much and I want to be with you.
1: This is Jeremy in Denver, Colorado, saying sorry to Brianna. Just wanted to let her know that, you know, I'm sorry, baby, for anything that could be better right now.
2: Hi, this is Kendra in Las Vegas, Nevada. This is for Ashton. I just want to let you know that I'm sorry for what happened between us, but I just want to let you know that I really love you. I really miss you, and I think we need to sit down and talk this out. My life is nothing without you. I love you.

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Right now, this your boy Chris Brown. And right now, y'all listen to the Sunday Night Slow Jams. Call 1-877-209-0631 for your oral expressions and slow jamming requests.

0: Tonight we're broadcasting from city to city and coast to coast and all around the world. It's the Sunday Night Slow Jams. When you call in tonight, you need just a couple of pieces of information before you let everything out. Start with your name, then your location. Tell us who's on your mind, then pour your heart out with an oral expression just like this.
1: Hi, this is Alma Davis, and I'm in El Centro, California. And this message is going out to Sherry Davis. Happy 52nd birthday, girl. I want you to potty.
2: Hi, this is Jordan Paul, calling from Holyoke, Massachusetts. I'm sending this message to my wife, Kiara Hernandez. Baby, I love you so much. I'm sorry for everything I've done. I hope I can make it up to you when I come back home, baby.
3: Hello, this is Lexi Mota coming from Lincoln, Nebraska. This aura expression is going to go out to the love of my life, Xavier Rashawn. I just love you so much, babe, and I just can't wait to get married.
4: My name is Stacy Foster. I'm from Albuquerque, New Mexico, and I'm sending this out to Mike Gardner in Santa Fe. I want to say I love you and I miss you and have a good night. Sweet dreams.
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1: No, Mike Gardner.
2: I thought you said you want to dedicate to your gardener. I'm like, that's cool. That's we've never had that before on the show.
1: Huh?
2: So his name is Mike Gardner?
1: Yeah.
2: Okay. What do you want to tell Mike?
1: Just that I love him and I miss him. And hope he has a good night. And hopefully I can see him soon.
2: All right. We'll get you locked in tonight. Thank you so much for listening in Albuquerque.
1: Thank you.
2: All right. Good night.

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From Tiffany to Robert in Las Vegas, Nevada, where they hear slow jams 5 nights a week on Q100.5. Tiffany says, I'm sorry, and I miss you, and please call me. From Cody in Carbondale, Illinois, from Mickey, I love you, and I always will. Melissa to Jack in Amarillo, Texas, thank you for being the most amazing man ever. 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Nia to Jay, Lompo, California, hold on because I'm right here waiting for you. From Joel to Tricia in Lake Stevens, Washington, he's thinking about you while he's listening to Slow Jams tonight. Long distance love from Art in Bastrop, Texas, for Regina in Hollister, California. John and Lisa in Honolulu, Hawaii tonight. 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
23: All right, let's play a game. Every Wednesday, you take Adina on in basic trivia. See who can beat you today. I'll tell you something. A couple of these questions you've had before.
24: Oh.
23: So you should know them, but maybe you will, maybe you won't. Hey, Jennifer.
25: Hey, Warren. Good morning.
23: How are you today?
25: Good. How are you?
23: Good. So we're excited to have you on. We're going to have Adina leave the room in a second. We're going to give you 30 seconds to answer as many questions as you can. We'll bring her back in, ask her the same questions, and then compare scores. You're about 50-50.
25: Okay.
24: I am.
23: You're actually about, you lost 2 weeks in a row, so you're actually down a little bit.
24: Okay.
23: Like 48-52. Okay. So you got to get a win back to get to 50-50 status.
24: I'm going
23: to
24: try.
26: Yeah, all right. You got to average back.
23: Jen, yeah. Jen, what kind of trivia player are you? Let's gauge your level of intelligence real quick.
25: I've actually never played, so this is going to be my first time.
24: Oh.
23: So you and Adina, about 50-50.
24: Okay.
26: Yeah.
23: Yeah. She's played every week for years and years. Some of these questions might throw you off, so.
24: All right. Let's do it. I'm ready. Okay. Good all luck.
23: Right. Say good luck. There she goes. Head out of the studio.
25: Am I allowed to say pass?
23: Of course, yes. Easy peasy, you can't say pass. We do that on a Thursday. But Wednesdays, oh yeah, you can say pass. Trust me, it's part of Adina's strategy.
25: Okay.
23: Yeah. All right, here we go. 30 seconds on the clock. Remember to say pass if you get stumped. On your marks, get set, go. Name a city in Switzerland.
25: Pass.
23: True or false, it's wintertime in Brazil.
25: False.
23: Name a human bone.
25: A femur.
23: Flathead and Phillips are types of what?
25: Screwdrivers.
23: Name a brand of bicycle.
25: E-bike.
23: What bird cannot fly?
25: A penguin.
23: All right, you got three today. City in Switzerland. Now, you would think they would just roll right off your tongue. And when I was looking them up, I'm like, man, there aren't that many famous ones that I think of. Zurich, Geneva, Bern, Lausanne, all cities in Switzerland. I wouldn't think of a lot of those other than Zurich, right? Yeah. It is wintertime in Brazil right now. May to September is their winter months. Isn't that weird? Their Christmas time is when it's warm and hot down on the beaches. But okay.
25: Yeah. My friend's Brazilian.
23: Oh, no. Well, I hope he's not listening. We'll find out. Name a human bone. You said? Do you remember what human bone you said? Yeah.
25: Oh, I said femur.
23: Femur. That is a human bone, so congratulations. Flathead and Phillips are types of screwdrivers. A brand of bicycle, Schwinn, Trek, we would expect accepted those. Huffy, there's a bunch of them. What e-bike is a type of bicycle but not a brand? What bird cannot fly is a penguin. You're correct. A penguin cannot fly. So we'll bring Adina back in. She probably thinks a penguin can fly if you throw it from high enough. We'll find out what she thinks here. Hold on real quick. All right, Adina. Out of six, she got three.
5: Three.
23: Yeah.
5: Okay.
23: All right, we'll see how you do.
5: All right.
23: All right, listen in, Jennifer. 30 seconds on the clock. Say pass if you get stumped. On your marks, get set, go. Name a city in Switzerland.
5: Zurich.
23: True or false, it's wintertime in Brazil.
5: True.
23: Name a human bone.
5: Your femur.
23: Flathead and Phillips are types of what?
5: Tool belts. Tools. They're types of tools.
23: Name a brand of bicycle.
5: Mountain Range.
23: What bird cannot fly? Oh, time's
5: what?
23: Up.
5: What are these questions today?
23: What bird cannot fly?
5: No bird, because all birds can fly.
23: No, they can't.
5: Oh.
23: Penguin, you were just at SeaWorld not long ago. Penguin cannot fly.
5: Oh, man.
23: What's that, D-Rock?
6: Oh, my gosh, dude.
23: Yeah.
6: Really?
5: I feel like I didn't know one of these questions. I guessed on all of them. So I got anything right, that's a miracle.
23: Well, you said Zurich. That's not correct, but Zurich is
5: okay,
23: a city in
5: Switzerland.
23: Okay,
5: that's what I was thinking about.
23: It's not Zurich, it's
5: just
23: Zurich.
5: You know, pronunciation.
23: It's really not. I've never heard it called Zurich. Today, the accords were signed in Zurich. No. True or false, it's wintertime in Brazil.
5: True.
23: True. That's right.
5: Oh,
23: you got that right. A femur is a bone in human. Flathead and Phillips are types of what?
5: I know it's in the toolbox.
23: Yeah, I need more specificity.
6: Yeah.
5: I have no
23: screwdrivers.
6: Yes.
5: Oh.
23: Phillips screwdriver. Flathead screwdriver.
6: Flathead, yeah.
23: Name a brand of bicycle.
5: I don't know what.
6: It's like Schwinn. Mountain Range.
23: Schwinn, Trek.
6: Huffy.
5: Nope.
23: Okay.
5: Wouldn't have known.
23: All right, fair enough. I said some might. And a bird that cannot fly is a penguin.
5: A penguin. Yeah. Oh, okay. Well, how many did I get?
23: Two.
5: Oh, hey, you know what? That's better than zero than I thought.
23: I'm going to rename this game Better Than Zero. Jennifer, I'd like to say congratulations, but I don't know if you're taking away a particular amount of pride from winning today.
25: Oh, it was fun.
23: She's like, I won? Sure. Okay. You did. You got three. Adina got two and barely. But you know what? The ones you knew, you knew.
5: Yeah.
23: So
6: sure you did.
5: Don't ask me the same question twice. I won't know it the second time.
23: Right. I asked you the penguin one before. That's the one that's a repeat.
5: See? I don't know it.
23: Oh, my gosh.
5: Oh, if you ask me next week, I still probably won't know.
23: Yeah, all birds can fly. Otherwise, it wouldn't be a bird.
5: Exactly. Right. It doesn't make sense.
23: Yeah. Ever see an ostrich up in its nest?
6: Right.
23: Right.
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3: Every Wednesday, we play a game where you got to take Adina on in basic trivia. Yes! Keep it going for Adina! You're going to take Adina on in basic trivia. We've got some really fun questions today, so I think you're going to really have some fun doing this, Adina.
5: Okay.
3: Let's talk to Kennedy. Good morning, Kennedy.
6: Good morning.
3: That's a really cool name. Yeah, I bet you love having that name. It's just so, it's just hip.
6: Thank you. I do love it.
3: Yeah. Well, you know, we've got 30 seconds here. We're going to let you go ahead and answer as many questions as you can. You can say pass on any of them to get to the easy ones. And we'll go through all 10. If we have time left over and you've passed on some, we'll go back to the ones you passed on. So don't worry about that, okay? Adina wants to take you on, so Adina, we're going to kick her out of the room. We'll bring her back and ask her the same questions.
5: All right. Good luck.
3: All right. See you, Adina. There she goes. Now, Kenny, it sounds like we have a little bit of a delay on the phone, so I'm going to start the timer after I ask the first question to kind of account for that delay, okay?
6: Okay.
3: All right. 30 seconds on the clock. Say pass if you get stumped. On your marks, get set, go. Name an NFL mascot that's not a bird.
6: 49ers.
3: Besides being a chef, what does Bobby Flay do?
6: He's a TV show host.
3: Name a movie star known for martial arts.
6: Jackie Chan.
3: What state has Crater Lake?
6: Pass.
3: Name a power tool.
6: A drill.
3: What president was from Illinois?
6: Pass.
3: Name a CEO of a tech company. Buzzer sounded. Time's up.
6: Already.
3: All right. NFL mascot that's not a bird. 49ers, great. Bobby Flay is a TV star. That's right. Movie star known for martial arts. We'd say Steven Seagal, Chuck Norris, Bruce Lee, or Jackie Chan for sure. Crater Lake is in Oregon. And it's a giant crater that has a lake in the middle of it. Very unique. Oregon has Crater Lake. Power tool is a drill, yes. President from Illinois. Lincoln is the one that first comes to mind. Also Obama. Yeah. So I know he was in Chicago there. So there you go. So you got out of six, you got five right. Four right. You got four out of six. So let's bring Adina back in. One, two, three.
6: All right.
3: Yeah, four is pretty good. There she goes. Four out of six. She got right. Not bad.
5: Okay.
3: We'll see how you do. You never know what the question is going to be, right, Adina?
5: Right.
3: All right. I think you got a 50-50 shot on this. Kennedy, listen in. Let's see how Adina does. Out of six questions, she got four. Let's see how you do. On your marks, get set, go. Name an NFL mascot that's not a bird.
5: The Dolphins.
3: Besides being a chef, what does Bobby Flay do?
5: He writes books about cooking.
3: Name a movie star known for martial arts.
5: Pass. Jackie Chan.
3: What state has Crater Lake?
5: Pass.
3: Name a power tool.
5: A hammer. A drill.
3: What president was from Illinois?
5: Barack Obama!
3: Too late! You should have said it sooner.
5: I couldn't get the name out!
3: You got four today.
5: Oh my God.
3: You barely got the
5: really
3: Bobby Flay thing, too.
5: Stressful.
3: He's a TV star.
5: Oh, yeah.
3: Yeah. Might know him from that.
5: I got those were so, they were like easy, but the answers, I don't know. Maybe it was like too easy, and I was trying to overthink every single one.
7: Well, I like the strategy. You just threw words out. That
3: yep,
7: was good.
3: It worked. You're like, hammer, that's not a power tool. Crater Lake is in Oregon.
5: Oh, okay.
3: That's a repeat.
5: Oh, really?
3: Yes.
5: I don't even remember that.
7: She's like, sure
5: that
7: it was.
5: That was news to me.
3: Yes. Wait till next week when you can watch Adina do beat the boss and her eyes roll back in her head. It's like watching an exorcism live. She floats. She's like, I have nothing. Well, you know what? It's a tie game, so we have to break the tie. Are you guys both ready?
5: Ready.
3: Here's what we're going to do. I'm going to ask a question. You have to yell out your name the second you know the answer. Now, there's a little bit of a delay on the phone, Adina, so you have to count 1,001, 1,002 before you can yell out your name.
5: Okay,
3: all right?
5: Fair.
3: That's how we're going to work it. Here we go. Here's your question. Name a store that sells fishing gear.
6: Kennedy.
3: What?
6: Dick's.
3: Kennedy, you have to yell out your name. Adina, are you just giving it to her?
5: Oh, Adina!
3: Yes, you have to yell out your name, not the answer.
5: I forgot!
3: What was the first thing you said, by
7: she
3: the
7: said,
3: way, Kennedy?
7: She said Kennedy.
3: Oh, she did? Okay.
6: And what was Kennedy.
3: And what was your answer? I'm sorry.
6: My answer was Dix.
3: Oh, Dix. I thought you said Bix. Yeah, Dix.
7: Yeah, sporting goods, yeah.
5: Listen, I think her saying that threw me off. I forgot my name. I forgot. And I was trying to figure out, like, did she say that? Oh, the store. Yes, I know that store.
3: It's like, you know, quite honestly, I think it's time to go.
5: Yeah.
3: Someone screamed. You're like, and they were right. Yeah. So you win. So congratulations and thank you for playing.
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6: On Wednesdays, we play a game where all you have to do is take on Adina in basic trivia. We call it... Sonia wants to beat the Bosnian today, so let's welcome Sonia to the show. How are you today, Sonia?
11: I'm good. Thank you. Good morning.
6: Good morning. Have you played this before and thought today's the day I'm going to go for it?
11: Yes, hopefully my mind is straight today.
6: Yeah, what would make it go sideways?
11: Not having my cup of coffee.
6: Oh dear,
12: that'll do it.
6: Have you had it yet or no?
11: Nope.
6: Well, you know what?
13: Sideways we go.
6: She's saying there's a chance.
11: Yeah.
6: All right. Well, listen. Today's questions, I'll tell you, they're not crazy hard. They're just you got to think for a second. And I know each of you will get some of them right. Ooh. So that's good news. How many will they get right? Well, we'll find out next as we get ready to play Beat the Bosnian. Adina, any final words?
13: Good luck.
6: All right. There you go.
11: Thank you.
6: Adina. She's going to head into D-Rock Studio, and we'll make sure that she can't hear these questions when we ask them to you. 30 seconds on the clock. Remember to say pass if you get stumped, okay?
11: Okay.
6: On your marks, get set, go. What is the name of the numbering system at the library?
11: Duodecimal.
6: Name a type of hard candy.
11: Peppermint.
6: What is the black dot on your eye called?
11: The iris.
6: Name a skin disease.
11: Melanoma.
6: What country did the Titanic set sail from?
11: Europe.
6: What Oscar-nominated thriller starred Jodie Foster?
11: Pass.
6: All right, time's up. You got three right today. I know it seemed like more, right? But no. You were out of six, you got three right. Dewey Decimal is correct.
11: Holy.
6: Type of hard candy. I'll give you peppermint candy, 100%. Jolly Ranchers is another good one. What is a black dot on your eye called? Is your pupil. The iris is the colored part around it. Name is skin disease. I'll give you melanoma because it is. It's skin cancer. Also psoriasis, eczema, dandruff, shingles, all those would have qualified. What country did the Titanic set sail from? You said Europe. It did. Set sail from Europe, but actually England is the country. Europe is the continent. And when you hear it back, you're like, oh my gosh. And what Oscar-nominated thriller starred Jodie Foster? Do you know? Nope.
11: Nope.
6: It's Silence of the Lambs.
11: Oh my goodness.
6: Yes. So we're going to send you a case of fava beans to go with your liver tonight. All right, let's bring Adina back in. You're like, man, I played Beat the Bosnian. All I got are all these fava beans. All right. All right, Adina, out of six, she got three right.
13: Fair. Okay.
6: All right. Yes, it was fair. I was here for it. You're saying a fair performance?
13: Yeah, that's good.
6: All right. Know? Now listen in, Sonia. Let's see how Adina does. 30 seconds on the clock, and good luck to you. Okay. Say pass if you get stumped. What?
13: I'm just nervous now. All right. Like, wait, it just hit me.
12: I love that you're still nervous. All right, here we go. 30 seconds on the clock. Say pass if you get stumped. On your marks, get set, go. What is the name of the numbering system at the library?
13: Oh, numerical.
12: Name a type of hard candy.
13: Jolly Rancher.
12: What is the black dot on your eye called?
13: On my eye? Oh, a pupil.
12: Name a skin disease.
13: Psoriasis.
12: What country did the Titanic set sail from?
13: The United Kingdom?
12: What Oscar?
13: Wait, where was it coming from? Hold
12: on. England, but do we say United Kingdom? Isn't that a bunch of countries? That's not exactly a country,
14: yeah,
12: right?
14: Yeah, it's not necessarily a country.
12: Yeah.
13: It's literally a whole, well, it's a country.
12: It's Ireland and Scotland and it's the United Kingdom.
13: Still, you know. Well, what country did it start?
12: England. So, I'm going to say
14: yeah,
12: it's entirely
14: general.
13: All
14: yeah.
13: right, fine.
12: She said Europe, so at least you're a little more specific. Yeah.
14: Both you guys went big.
12: All right.
14: Like, we're thinking bigger picture here, man.
12: Earth. You're right. It was Earth. Yeah, you got it. Good job. Wasn't the moon. All right. I'm going to give you a question. It's a tie game.
13: Oh, okay.
12: All right. So 3-3 today. I'm not giving you United Kingdom because that's not the country. Okay. All right. So here we go. You have to answer by yelling out your name. First person to yell out their name, I'll call on you. When I do call on you, you have 5 seconds to answer. Get it right, you win. Get it wrong, your opponent wins. And here we go. Name the main ingredient of risotto.
13: Wait, what's risotto? Hold on. I have to like unlock a part of my brain to figure this out.
11: Can we pass?
13: Yeah.
11: Question.
13: Can we get a different one?
12: No, you both lose.
14: Yeah.
12: You both have to lose today.
13: This is a sudden death double.
14: It's a lose-lose.
12: Yes.
13: What is that? What is
11: it? Yeah, pasta.
12: Dewey
11: pasta.
12: Decimal. Dewey Decimal was the name of the numbering system at the library,
14: Decimal.
12: By the way.
14: Yeah.
12: Yes.
11: How do I know that, but I don't know?
12: You know, I'm going to let both of you order risotto, and then, right, tell you what, the first person to call in says the main ingredient of risotto is going to win. Should I do that, or give you guys a different question?
13: Oh, please give us a chance.
12: The answer is rice. The main ingredient of risotto is rice.
11: Wow.
12: Yes.
13: Oh.
12: So.
11: Wow.
12: No. You know, it's funny. I can tell.
14: This is so
12: just
14: revealing.
12: Waiting for you to think deeper wasn't going to help.
14: It is so revealing.
12: It's going to go nowhere. All right, let's give you an easier one. You ready?
14: So
12: here you
14: revealing.
12: Go. Here is your question.
13: Oh, God.
12: Race to the bottom today. Here we go. What is the highest court in the United States?
13: Adina.
11: Oh, yeah.
13: Supreme Court.
12: There you go. Supreme Court.
13: Okay. How do I know that?
12: Because you always order the taco supreme.
14: Yeah.
12: It's on your mind. Same as me.
13: Oh, my gosh.
12: Well, Sonia, you know what? We've got a nice parting gift for you today, so you won't go away empty-handed. But I don't know if anyone won today, quite honestly. We just got done. That's
14: like,
12: what's important.
11: I'm waiting for my fava bean.
12: Yeah. So, I have given... What Oscar-nominated thriller starred Jodie Foster?
13: What?
12: I'm asking
13: is
12: you that
13: Is it a
12: one.
13: Movie? Sorry.
14: Are you serious?
13: Are you asking? No. Wait.
14: You for real?
12: It's a movie? How often do things that aren't movies get Oscar nominated? Nothing.
13: I really don't know.
12: All right, we quit. We quit. Silence of the Lambs.
13: Yes.
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2: 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Every Wednesday, you

0: take Adina on in basic trivia. See who can beat you today. I'll tell you some. A couple of these questions you've had before.
1: Oh.
0: So you should know them, but maybe you will, maybe you won't. Hey, Jennifer.
2: Hey, Warren. Good morning.
0: How are you today?
2: Good. How are you?
0: Good. So we're excited to have you on. We're going to have Adina leave the room in a second. We're going to give you 30 seconds to answer as many questions as you can. We'll bring her back in, ask her the same questions, and then compare scores. You're about 50-50.
2: Okay.
1: I am.
0: You're actually about, you lost 2 weeks in a row, so you're actually down a little bit.
1: Okay.
0: Like 48-52. So you got to get a win back to get to 50-50 status.
1: I'm going to try.
3: All right. Get an average back.
0: Jen, yeah. Jen, what kind of trivia player are you? Let's gauge your level of intelligence real quick.
2: I've actually never played, so this is going to be my first time.
1: Oh.
0: So you and Adina, about 50-50.
1: Okay.
3: Yeah.
0: Yeah. She's played every week for years and years. Some of these questions might throw you off, so.
1: All right, let's do it. I'm ready. Okay. Good All luck.
0: Right. Say good luck. There she goes. Head out of the studio.
2: Am I allowed to say pass?
0: Of course, yes. Easy peasy, you can't say pass. We do that on a Thursday. But Wednesdays, oh yeah, you can say pass. Trust me, it's part of Adina's strategy.
2: Okay.
0: Yeah. All right, here we go. 30 seconds on the clock. Remember to say pass if you get stumped. On your marks, get set, go. Name a city in Switzerland.
2: Pass.
0: True or false, it's wintertime in Brazil.
2: False.
0: Name a human bone.
2: A femur.
0: Flathead and Phillips are types of what?
2: Screwdrivers.
0: Name a brand of bicycle.
2: E-bike.
0: What bird cannot fly?
2: A penguin.
0: All right, you got three today. City in Switzerland. Now, you would think they would just roll right off your tongue. And when I was looking them up, I'm like, man, there aren't that many famous ones that I think of. Zurich, Geneva, Bern, Lausanne, all cities in Switzerland. I wouldn't think of a lot of those other than Zurich, right? Yeah. It is wintertime in Brazil right now. May to September is their winter months. Isn't that weird? Their Christmas time is when it's warm and hot down on the beaches. But okay.
2: Yeah. My friend's Brazilian.
0: Oh, no. Well, I hope he's not listening. We'll find out. Name a human bone. You said? Do you remember what human bone you said? Yeah.
2: Oh, I said femur.
0: Femur. That is a human bone, so congratulations. Flathead and Phillips are types of screwdrivers. A brand of bicycle, Schwinn, Trek, we would accepted those. Huffy, there's a bunch of them. What e-bike is a type of bicycle, but not a brand. What bird cannot fly is a penguin. You're correct. A penguin cannot fly. So we'll bring Adina back in. She probably thinks a penguin can fly if you throw it from high enough. We'll find out what she thinks here. Hold on real quick. All right, Adina. Out of six, she got three.
1: Three.
0: Yeah.
1: Okay.
0: All right, we'll see how you do.
1: All right.
0: All right, listen in, Jennifer. 30 seconds on the clock. Say pass if you get stumped. On your marks, get set, go. Name a city in Switzerland.
1: Zurich.
0: True or false, it's wintertime in Brazil.
1: True.
0: Name a human bone.
1: Your femur.
0: Flathead and Phillips are types of what?
1: Tool belts. Tools. They're types of tools.
0: Name a brand of bicycle.
1: Mountain range.
0: What bird cannot fly? Oh, time's up.
1: What are these questions today?
0: What bird cannot fly?
1: No bird. Because all birds can fly.
0: No, they can't.
1: Oh.
0: Penguin. You were just at SeaWorld not long ago. Penguin cannot fly.
1: Oh, man.
0: What's that, D-Rock?
3: Oh, my gosh, dude.
0: Yeah.
3: Really?
1: I feel like I didn't know one of these questions. I guessed on all of them. So if I got anything right, that's a miracle.
0: Well, you said Zurich. That's not correct. But Zurich is
1: the same
0: as
1: Zurich.
0: Okay,
1: that's what I was thinking about.
0: It's not Zurich. It's Zurich.
1: It's a different, pronunciation.
0: It's really not. Because I've never heard it called Zurich. Today, the accords were signed in Zurich. No. True or false, it's wintertime in Brazil.
1: True.
0: True. That's right.
1: Oh,
0: you got
1: okay.
0: that right. A femur is a bone in human.
1: I
0: flathead do. And Phillips are types of what?
1: I know it's in the toolbox.
0: Yeah, I need more specificity.
3: Specific, yeah.
1: I have
0: screwdrivers.
3: Yes.
1: Oh.
0: Phillips screwdriver. Flathead
3: yeah.
0: screwdriver.
3: Flathead, yeah.
0: Name a brand of bicycle.
1: I don't know what.
3: It's like mountain range.
0: Schwinn, Trek.
3: Huffy.
1: Nope.
0: Nope. Okay.
1: Wouldn't have known.
0: All right. Fair enough. I said some might. And a bird that cannot fly is a penguin.
1: A penguin. Yeah. Oh, okay. Well, how many did I get?
0: Two.
1: Oh. Hey, you know what? That's better than zero than I thought.
0: We're going to rename this game Better Than Zero. Jennifer, I'd like to say congratulations, but I don't know if you're taking away a particular amount of pride from winning
3: worthy.
0: Today.
2: Oh, it was fun.
0: She's like, I won? Sure. Okay. You did. You got three. Adina got two and barely. But you know what? The ones you knew.
1: Yeah.
0: So.
3: Sure you did.
1: Don't ask me the same question twice. I won't know it the second time.
0: Right. I asked you the penguin one before. That's the one that's a repeat.
1: See? I don't know it.
0: Oh, my gosh.
1: Oh, if you ask me next week, I still probably won't know.
0: Yeah, all birds can fly. Otherwise, it wouldn't be a bird.
1: Exactly.
0: Right.
1: It doesn't make sense.
0: Yeah. Ever see an ostrich up in its nest?
3: Right.
0: Right.

0: Esperamos que les haya gustado la música, las historias y los temas que trajimos para ustedes. 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
0: Esta fue una producción de la Dirección General de Radio, Televisión y Cinematografía de la Secretaría de Gobernación.
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2: My name is Shamika Hill, and I'm calling to apologize to my husband, Tony Hill, because I feel like I could do more, even though I try to do everything. I just want you to know that I'm happy, I love you, and be here for you for everything, and I'm going to try to do better. Not try, I am going to do better.
3: Hey, what's up? This is Victor from Denver, Colorado, and I want to send my apologies to my ex, Melissa. I'm sorry for everything I did to you, and I wish you the best.
4: Hi, this is Joanna in Anchorage, Alaska. I would like to say sorry to my boyfriend in Anchorage, Barry. I'm so sorry. I do love you. And always, I'm sorry, baby. Please forgive me. Thank you.

0: 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So many different ways to get in touch tonight. 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
1: My name is Des from New Iberia, Louisiana, and I'm sending an oral expression to Xavier Andrew. 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
2: My name is Alex Ronellis. I'm calling from Wichita, Kansas, to my other half, Diamond. I just want you to know that I appreciate everything that you do for me and our family. Everything that you doesn't go unnoticed. I just want you to know that I love you and keep doing what you're doing because you're rocking it.
3: Hi, this is Iris in Dallas, Texas. This oral expression is for Decorian, Beaumont, Texas. Baby, I love you and I miss you. Can't wait to see you.
4: Hi, my name is Cheyenne and I'm calling from Sandy, Utah. And I would like to leave an oral expression for Bobby Gonzalez. We've had our ups and downs, but please stick with me and I know we'll make it through. I love you.
0: And please stick with me. We're going to make it through the night tonight together with Slow Jams and then those online expressions. 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
1: Hi, I want to give an oral expression. Is this the right number?
2: 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Who's calling, please?
1: My name is Arlene.
2: Hi, Arlene. 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
1: I'm in Houston, Texas.
2: Arlene in H-Town, who is on your mind? Who are you thinking about?
1: My fiancé, Jamichael Carter.
2: Arlene, first of all, congratulations. What do you want to tell Jamichael tonight?
1: I just want to tell him I love him so much, and I want to thank him for coming into my life.

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I smoke too much and that's an issue, but okay. Hey, tell your friends it was nice to meet you.

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From Angie to Charlie in Amarillo, Texas, I love you more than you'll ever know. Samantha's in South Bend, Indiana. For Pablo in Pekin, Illinois, I love you and I miss you and I'm always thinking about you. And then long distance love tonight from Phoenix. Felix is in Phoenix. For Lydia in Austin, Texas, I love you, I miss you, and good night. 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Longtime listeners, Misty and Mikey in Salem, Oregon, checking in tonight. Misty says she loves you and she misses you and she is sorry. Dominique in Oklahoma City, Oklahoma. For Brandon in Beaumont, Texas, I love you and look how far we've come. Jessica for Simu in Anchorage, Alaska. They hear Slow Jams 5 nights a week in Anchorage. Tasha to Jerome in Pittsburgh, Pennsylvania. Denisha's in Lancaster, California. For Marcus in Beaumont, Texas, Maria and Cody in Lubbock, Texas tonight. Jeannie and Michael in Salt Lake City, Utah. Zini, Zachary, and King all in Reno, Nevada tonight. Marissa and Austin for Fabs in Beaumont, Texas. 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We'll check the apology line and give you the fourth and final hour of Sunday night Slow Jams next. This hour is brought to you by Columbia Records, presenting Malcolm Todd, Earring.

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2: Hello, yes, this is Charles. I'm from Tulsa, Oklahoma. I just want to tell Antoinette that I'm really sorry and I love you, sweetheart. Things will get better. Just keep your head up. Try to stay strong. I love you, beautiful, and I hope you have a really good night.
3: Good evening. This is Amy from Whiting, Indiana. This goes out to David in Hammond, Indiana. I'd like to say I'm very sorry for being so pushy in our relationship. I just know a good thing when I see it. You're very cute, and I'm very attracted to you. I hope we can stay friends.
4: Hi, this is Sabrina in Victoria, Texas, and I just want to apologize to my ex-husband, Josh, in College Station. I'm sorry for how things turned out between us. You've been on my mind lately, and I can't help but wonder how things would have turned out if I hadn't walked away.

Yeah, check it out, man. This is your boy Akon in the place to be on Sunday night. You know what time it is. Sunday night slow jams with R-Dub. Let's get it.

0: little history on Sunday Night Slow Jams. The show started in 1994. I was in high school. I was just a kid. And I wanted to play slow jams on the radio on Sunday night and take phone calls. Nobody else wanted to work Sunday night, so they gave me the shift. And here we are 32, 33 years later. And tonight's show can be heard on over 250 radio stations in 17 countries. Thank you for making Sunday Night Slow Jams what it is tonight.
1: My name is Marcela Blanco. I'm from Valley Center here in San Diego, California. I want to send an oral expression to all my children, David, Rachel, Mario, Maria, and Zachary Victoria. I'm so proud of you guys.
2: Hi, Nina calling from Omaha, Nebraska. I would like to send out an oral expression to my girl, Megan Davis. We are getting her to rest tomorrow. Love you, girl.
3: Daniel Pena, Yuma, Arizona. To Given El Empeña. Baby girl, I love you. I'm on the road at Sunday. Just know I miss you, and I'm thinking about you every day and every night. Love you, baby.
4: This is Nay from Montgomery, Alabama. This message goes out to my husband, Albert Owens. Baby, if you hear this message, just want you to know that I love you. You mean everything to me. Mwah.
0: All right, time to kiss him through the phone. Your goodnight kisses, we're taking them now at 877-209-0631. And the rest of tonight's Sunday Night Slow Jams play next.
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1: Hi.
2: Hi, how you doing?
1: Oh, I'm doing good. How about yourself?
2: Phenomenal now that you called. What can we do for you?
1: I was wanting to do an oral expression.
2: Yes, let's do it. What's your name and where are you calling from?
1: My name is Desiree West, and I'm calling from Porter, Oklahoma. And I'd like to make an oral expression to my son, Malachi Prather, in Chipley, Florida.
2: Desiree, welcome back to the show. What would you like to tell Malachi tonight?
1: I just want to tell him that I love him and I miss him more than anything in this world, and I can't wait till he's home with his family.

0: Hi, this is Adriana from San Angelo, Texas, calling for Jamal in San Angelo. Good night, baby. I love you.
1: Mwah. This is Brianna out of Sacramento, California. This is for Tyrell. I love you.
2: Mwah. My name is Sweet Collins from Amarillo, Texas, and I want to give a good night kiss to my wife, Kara Collins. Tell her good night. I love you.
3: Hi, this is Monica calling from Farmersville, California. I want to say good night to my husband, Robert. I love you so much, baby. I'm glad we've been together for 25 years. Mwah. Love you.
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0: don't always black out on Memorial Day weekend. Oh, wait. Yeah. Yes, I do. Where am I?
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It's Rick. Hope you're having a great weekend. Tuesday, we kick off tickets to see Demi Lovato at the San Diego County Fair. And speaking of the fair, we'll get you tickets to go. We've got a four-pack of tickets for the fair as well. So, it's all starting Tuesday right here on Hey Morton on Z90.

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Katie and Drake, hope you're having a great weekend. Tuesday, we kick off tickets to see Demi Lovato at the San Diego County Fair. And speaking of the fair, we'll get you tickets to go. We've got a four-pack of tickets for the fair as well. So it's all starting Tuesday right here on Hey Morton on Z90.

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Hey, it's Rick. Hope you're having a great weekend. Tuesday, we kick off tickets to see Demi Lovato at the San Diego County Fair. And speaking of the fair, we'll get you tickets to go. We've got a four-pack of tickets for the fair as well. So it's all starting Tuesday right here on Hey Morton on Z90.

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12: Every Wednesday, we play a game where you got to take Adina on in basic trivia. Yes! Keep it going for Adina! You're going to take Adina on in basic trivia. We've got some really fun questions today, so I think you're going to really have some fun doing this, Adina.
9: Okay.
12: Let's talk to Kennedy. Good morning, Kennedy.
13: Good morning.
12: That's a really cool name. Yeah, I bet you love having that name. It's just hip.
13: Thank you. I do love it.
12: Yeah. Well, you know, we've got 30 seconds here. We're going to let you go ahead and answer as many questions as you can. You can say pass on any of them to get to the easy ones. And we'll go through all 10. If we have time left over and you've passed on some, we'll go back to the ones you passed on. So don't worry about that, okay? Adina wants to take you on. So, Adina, we're going to kick her out of the room. We'll bring her back and ask her the same questions.
9: All right. Good luck.
12: All right. See you, Adina. There she goes. Now, Kenny, it sounds like we have a little bit of a delay on the phone, so I'm going to start the timer after I ask the first question to kind of account for that delay, okay?
13: Okay.
12: All right, 30 seconds on the clock. Say pass if you get stumped. On your marks, get set, go. Name an NFL mascot that's not a bird.
13: 49ers.
12: Besides being a chef, what does Bobby Flay do?
13: He's a TV show host.
12: Name a movie star known for martial arts.
13: Jackie Chan.
12: What state has Crater Lake?
13: Pass.
12: Name a power tool.
13: A drill.
12: What president was from Illinois?
13: Pass.
12: Name a CEO of a tech company. Buzzer sounded. Time's up.
13: Alrighty.
12: All right. NFL mascot that's not a bird. 49ers, great. Bobby Flay is a TV star. That's right. Movie star known for martial arts. We'd say Steven Seagal, Chuck Norris, Bruce Lee, or Jackie Chan for sure. Crater Lake is in Oregon. And it's a giant crater that has a lake in the middle of it. Very unique. Oregon has Crater Lake. Power tool is a drill, yes. President from Illinois. Lincoln is the one that first comes to mind. Also Obama. Yeah. So I know he was in Chicago there. So there you go. So you got out of six, you got five right. Four right. You got four out of six. So let's bring Adina back in. One, two, three.
13: Alrighty.
12: Yeah, four is pretty good. There she goes. Four out of six. She got right. Not bad.
9: Okay.
12: We'll see how you do. You never know what the question is going to be, right, Adina?
9: Right.
12: All right. I think you got a 50-50 shot on this. Kennedy, listen in. Let's see how Adina does. Out of six questions, she got four. Let's see how you do. On your marks, get set, go. Name an NFL mascot that's not a bird.
14: The Dolphins.
12: Besides being a chef, what does Bobby Flay do?
14: He cooks, he writes books about cooking.
12: Name a movie star known for martial arts.
14: Pass. Jackie Chan.
12: What state has Crater Lake?
14: Pass.
12: Name a power tool.
14: A hammer. A drill.
12: What president was from Illinois?
14: Barack Obama!
12: Too late! You should have said it sooner.
14: I couldn't get the name out!
12: You got four today.
14: Oh my God!
12: You barely got the
14: really
12: Bobby Flay thing, too.
14: Stressful.
12: He's a TV star.
14: Oh, yeah.
12: Might know,
14: I don't know.
12: Might know him from that.
14: I got those were so, they were like easy, but the answers, I don't know. Maybe it was like too easy and I was trying to overthink every single one.
15: Well, I like the strategy. You just threw words out. That
12: yep,
15: was good.
12: It
15: yeah.
12: worked. You're like, hammer, that's not a power tool. Crater Lake is in Oregon.
14: Oh, okay.
12: That's a repeat.
14: Oh, really?
12: Yes.
14: I don't even remember that.
15: She's like, sure
14: that
15: it was.
14: That was news to me.
12: Yes. Wait till next week when you can watch Adina do Beat the Boss and her eyes roll back in her head. It's like watching an exorcism live. She floats. She's like, I have nothing. Well, you know what? It's a tie game, so we have to break the tie. Are you guys both ready?
14: Ready.
12: Here's what we're going to do. I'm going to ask a question. You have to yell out your name the second you know the answer. Now, there's a little bit of a delay on the phone, Adina, so
14: okay.
12: You have to count 1001, 1002 before you can yell out your name.
14: Okay,
12: all right?
14: Fair.
12: That's how we're going to work it. Here we go. Here's your question. Name a store that sells fishing gear.
13: Kennedy.
12: What?
13: Dick's.
12: Kennedy, you have to yell out your name. Adina, are you just giving it to her?
14: Oh, Adina!
12: Yes, you have to yell out your name, not the answer.
14: I forgot!
12: What was the first thing you said, by the way, Kennedy?
15: She said Kennedy.
12: Oh, she did. Okay.
13: And what was Kennedy.
12: And what was your answer? I'm sorry.
13: My answer was Dix.
12: Oh, Dix. I thought you said Bix. Yeah, Dix.
15: Yeah, sporting goods. Yeah.
14: Listen, I think her saying that threw me off. I forgot my name. I forgot. And I was trying to figure out, did she say that? Oh, the store. Yes, I know that store.
12: So, you know, quite honestly, I think it's time to go.
14: Yeah.
12: Someone screamed. You're like, and they were right. Yeah. So you win. So congratulations and thank you for playing.
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2: Well, it's a brand new day, so let's get things underway. It's the month of May. What are we doing here, man? This is wild, right?
0: Oh, we missed the It's Gonna Be May.
2: We didn't miss it.
0: Dang it.
11: No, I saw it all day on my timeline. I saw it.
2: I didn't see it, and I didn't miss it. So, we're good. We're good. Hey, listen. Coming up next on the show, I'm going to kick things off with a cautionary tale about the pet you buy for your kids. Because if you're thinking of getting a rabbit, you definitely need to second guess yourself.
11: Really?
2: I'll explain why next.
0: And I have such an incredible story of a woman who basically decided, I'm going to wake up and I'm going to preserve history for 30 years. Without her, none of us, nobody, the government wouldn't even have any of this. And I'm going to share her full story and you're going to go, wow, that is either a huge waste of time or it's amazing.
2: This story you're presenting, that one woman has decided to preserve all history for 30 years and nobody else was doing that.
0: A part of history, not all history.
2: Well,
0: but
2: a part of it. Okay. Yeah. I was like, there's no way she could do that.
11: Right.
2: This will be interesting. Don't go anywhere because I'm sure we'll debate this next here on Hey Morton.

0: Hey, morning. Today's hit music is on Z90.
1: My gosh.
2: Yeah,
1: how?
2: I'm nice.
1: Have you never used it?
2: Yeah, I'm nice. I talk to the drivers. I try and be accommodating. I'm always at the curb the minute they pull up.
3: Turns out being polite pays off.
2: I tip all of them.
1: I think it's my friends. They're the problem, not me.
2: They don't have their own rating?
4: They have yours.
2: All right. Well, it's a brand new day. Let's get this show underway. It is Hey Morton. I'm your host, Rick Morton. There's Adina.
1: Hey Morton.
2: There's D-Rock.
3: Hey Morton.
2: You know, you need to be careful about what you get your kids in terms of a pet. A lot of people say, oh, a lizard, a goldfish, or whatever.
3: Mm-hmm.
2: But if you're thinking cute rabbits, you might want to think again. A woman in Michigan called the Saginaw County Animal Care and Control, said, please, please come help me. She was in tears because her house had become overrun by rabbits. Now, how could that happen? Well, she said she bought a few rabbits as pets for her kids, but they started breeding. Have you ever heard they breed like rabbits?
3: Yeah.
2: Yes. Rabbits are maybe the most prolifically breeding animal there is. And she said she needed help because she could not stop them from breeding.
1: Oh.
2: And when they kept breeding, she separated them in pens in their basement, but they got through those pens. She had 50 rabbits.
3: Dude.
1: Lady, what?
2: Oh, it gets worse, according to her. But animal control removed more than 65.
1: Oh, my God.
2: Many of those female rabbits were already pregnant, and there were some other animals that had been disposed of because they didn't make it.
3: That's crazy.
2: Yes.
1: Oh, my God.
2: So they're not safe. They're sure if she's going to have any punishment because it's not unusual for rabbits to breed that much. It's not like she was doing it on purpose.
3: Well, right, yeah.
2: And they're trying to help the animals, but the shelter's reminding people even well-intentioned pet ownership could go crazy. 50 rabbits.
1: I had no clue it would be that dramatic.
2: It goes crazy. When I grew up on the farm, you definitely had rabbits in separate cages. You did not keep them together because they would breed like crazy.
1: My gosh.
2: Yeah, you 100%. And wire cages. You got to keep them.
3: Yeah,
1: you got to burn that house down because I can't imagine that smell.
2: And yet you have no problem with chickens. Very interesting.
3: Yeah, a chicken coop. It's wild.
2: Yeah, that's the house to burn down, the chicken house.
1: No kidding.
2: Yeah.
1: There's this incredible woman that I just learned about through TikTok, thanks to TikTok, that basically preserved 30 years of TV history. And without her work, it would all be gone. Nobody would have it. Not the government, not the big, you know, TV agencies. None of them would have this, which is so strange. Take a listen.
5: So this woman secretly recorded everything that was on TV for more than 30 years.
2: Already.
1: That's not just the guy's voice.
2: It's not just that. What do you mean she secretly recorded it? How would she are we all secretly recording, or did she just record it?
1: You got to think 30 years ago, okay?
2: Yeah, 30 years ago, she hit record on her VCR. It's not secret.
3: Yeah, it's... Yeah.
2: She secretly recorded. Nobody knew.
3: No way.
2: That doesn't mean it's a secret. Okay.
5: So this woman secretly recorded everything that was on TV for more than 30 years. You see, since most TV networks in the 70s were constantly deleting their old footages, Marion Stokes was worried that people would start changing the details of history and no one would have any idea. Since she was a former librarian and activist, she knew just how important it was to preserve true information. So, since Marion had actually gotten extremely rich by buying tons of Apple stock early on, she just decided to make it her life's mission to preserve history herself. To the shock of everyone around her, Marion just began having up to 8 tapes always recording news channels, TV shows, commercials, and whatever else that was on live TV 24/7. Since Marion was a natural hoarder, she put everything else aside and would often leave dinners and other commitments early just so she could make it home to change the tapes. She would still be recording while sleeping, and if she was gone, she'd have her family members record. After 33 years and 70,000 tapes kept in 9 houses, Marion passed away. She left behind the only complete collection preserving this era of TV. And the Internet Archive is currently digitizing her collection to fulfill her dream of making it publicly available forever.
3: A hoarding librarian.
1: Whoa!
3: Wow.
1: That's pretty cool. You know why I'm excited about this? Because we'll finally get some answers. Are we all crazy? Or does the Mandela effect actually exist when something we all remember a certain way, but now companies are saying it never happened?
2: If you think that's true.
1: Yes. We're going to find out. Did Fruit of the Loom really have the cornucopia or not?
2: The Mandela effect, first of all, is a complete joke. I need to get us back to sensible. 70,000 tapes that hold 2 hours is what? 140,000 hours of television? That's not enough. That's not even a drop in the bucket of
1: She would record 24 hours.
2: He said she left 70,000 tapes.
1: 70,000 tapes, yes.
2: Okay,
1: in 9 different houses.
2: I understand, but 70,000 tapes.
1: Mm-hmm.
2: Each tape holds a maximum. A VCR tape holds around 2 hours. If you did it on slow play, 8 hours. So eight hours of television. So at the most, she had 8 hours of television, right?
1: Around the clock for those 33 years.
2: No.
1: Yeah.
2: Well, no, you can't around the clock because once the tape is done, it's done. So the maximum amount of time she could have taped is 500,000 hours of TV. Okay.
1: Mm-hmm.
2: I don't think that's 30 years. I think you have more hours than that.
1: It was 33 years exactly.
2: Well, 33 times 365 times.
1: Because she would like, when the tape would be full, she'd obviously take it out.
3: She said she had family members switching them out while she was asleep. Yeah.
2: Yeah, you wouldn't be able to. You could get one channel with that, but you couldn't get more than one channel.
1: They said it's multiple channels.
2: Okay.
1: It's not just different, you know.
2: Let's just do the math because I'm doing the math because I got my phone in front of me.
1: And I'm not sure. Obviously, you know, in the 70s,
2: 24 hours
1: we only had several channels. It's not like you had.
2: Yeah, in the 70s, you would have like 5 channels.
1: Exactly. Right, right, and maybe out of those 5, she maybe recorded the 2-3 that are like the news, right? News or TV shows, the prominent ones.
2: 24 hours a day times 365, there are 8,700 hours a year times 3 channels, right? So it's 2680 times 33 years.
1: Mm-hmm.
2: And now over those years, she's going to be adding more channels. So it's not just 4. It's going to go up.
1: Yeah, I don't know what her method was.
2: If she 24 hours a day was taping and she only did 3 channels, that's 867,000 hours of TV. Now, 70,000 tapes at 8 hours a piece, that's slow playing, would be 560. So she couldn't even have done that.
1: Well, she did.
2: Mathematically, it's impossible unless... Yeah, it's mathematically impossible.
3: Hmm.
2: Three channels of TV, 24 hours a day for 33 years is 800,000 hours of video, and she only had 70,000 tapes. She would need to have around 500,000 tapes to capture all that TV.
3: I'm thinking Adina's just saying that, like, there's got to be a Fruit of the Loom commercial in there somewhere where you can see the corn.
1: That's my point, is I just want to be able to go back and see these old commercials that now all of a sudden have obviously disappeared because we don't have them, and be like, okay, let's see what was going on during
2: that. The ad agencies archive all of the ads they ever do, so the Fruit of the Loom ads that had the cornucopia would be in, like, Chiat Day or one of those ad agencies.
1: And they are not releasing it, so...
2: Why are they not releasing it?
1: They don't want us to know.
2: Why?
1: They came out and said that themselves.
2: Why don't they want us to know?
1: Probably to keep it going because it's good for them. I don't know.
2: How is it good for them?
1: Because when's the last time you ever talked about Fruit of the Loom other than the Mandela effect?
3: Well, the conspiracy
2: When's the last time you bought underwear because of the Mandela effect?
1: Well, people are buying them to see, like, am I crazy? Is it not on
2: there? Here's what would happen. Here's exactly what would happen. We'd go back in time. We'd find the VCR. We'd rewind it, find a Fruit of the Loom commercial. There'd be no cornucopia. And Adina goes, see, they got in and they went back.
3: They manipulated the commercial.
2: Yeah, they changed it. See, they're everywhere. They're everywhere. This is a fake tape. I'm sorry. Oh.

0: call me and ask me what my body preferences are and insinuate that I smell in any way.
1: I tell you what we'll do. We're going to send the first box.
0: No. Maybe you would like to talk to my lawyer. Because I'm sure on a level this is some sort of like defamation of character.
2: Ladies, just a box of deodorant and breath mints. Chill, okay? It's our phone prank, the phone jibba, next here on Hey Morton.

0: Today's hit music is on Z90. Jibba, are you ready for another phone, Jibba?
1: We're about to prank call Michelle. She's getting a gift box, an anonymous gift box full of, like, Birchbox, you know?
2: Yeah.
1: Right. I'm going to call her and ask what her preferences are for, you know, breath mints, deodorant, all kinds of odor stuff. Things that become obvious real quick. There's an issue at hand. It's our phone prank, the phone, Jibba.
3: Hello?
1: Hi, is this Michelle Johnson?
3: Yes, it is.
1: Hi, my name's Randy Burgum from Sensible, and just want to let you know, you've received a gift from a friend of yours. Are you familiar with Birchbox?
3: Yes, I am, yeah.
1: Well, we do exactly the same thing at Sensible, and each month you're going to receive a VIP gift box full of several samples and items that you can try, and we're here just to call, one, to let you know it's coming, and two, kind of determine your preferences so we can kind of tailor the box, much like Birchbox, to fit your tastes.
3: Oh, that's nice. Yeah. Okay. Who did that?
1: I can't tell you. That's part of the anonymous gift. It's just right. Know that it was from someone or people who care.
3: Oh, okay. Yeah. All right.
1: I'm just going to give you several categories, and you just kind of tell me what your preference is, okay?
3: Sure.
1: Do you think you are more of a cinnamon or a mint type person when it comes to things like, say, mouthwash?
3: Mint, I guess.
1: Okay. Would you say if you're going to use something for your breath, would you be using mints or gum?
3: Oh my God. Wait, so is that what they're sending me?
1: Well, that is one of the products is a mouthwash. One of them would be like gum or mints. Yeah.

0: Okay. Random. I guess with you said with gum, I'm probably a cinnamon person with gum.
1: Okay. And then it would be gum over mint?
0: I think so, yeah.
1: Okay. And then in terms of, like, if you were to use, do you use, like, a antiperspirant or more of a deodorant? Or, like, a roll-on, things like that?
0: I feel like I'm starting to see a bit of a pattern here.
1: Well, listen, what the great thing is, we have so many different companies that want to get their products in front of you, and you can find the one that's perfect for you. So we just want to make sure we get this done.
0: Wait, who said this again?
1: We don't reveal where the gift comes from, and that's a courtesy to our customers. But just, okay. We are instructed to just let you know it's a group of people who care.
0: Okay, well, this is just a little personal and kind of strange to send somebody, don't you think?
1: I think it's kind of exciting to get something new in the mail each month.
0: Okay, well, this is just a little personal and...
1: So real quick, are you more of a deodorant or an antiperspirant type person?
0: I would say that I'm probably more of... Definitely a deodorant person.
1: Okay. And as far as soap, do you use a moisturizing soap or would you say you use like a body wash?
0: Excuse me? I don't even really know what this is about and I'd really like to know who sent this.
1: Oh, no. I don't want you to get offended, but it's not meant to be offensive in any way. It's just a fun, exciting product for you as a person to try and for the people that care about you to send to you. Or persons. It's people or persons.
0: Okay, you know, I really don't feel like I have any issues with odor.
1: I understand. It's, like I said, a gift from people who care.
0: What people?
1: This could be people you know at work, at home, or...
0: Oh, okay, so it's from people at work then.
1: No.
0: You know what? I think it's rude.
1: Well, listen, this is not meant to be rude or upset you in any way.
0: Well, I'm sorry, but you have no right to call me and ask me what my body preferences are and insinuate that I smell in any way.
1: I tell you what we'll do. We're going to send the first box.
0: No. You know what? Maybe you would like to talk to my lawyer. Because I'm sure on a level this is some sort of like defamation of character or like...
1: Michelle. No. It's a joke. Michelle is your friend Rachel and she wanted us to call you.
0: Wait, Rachel?
1: Yes.
0: Oh my gosh, I'm going to kill her. Rachel's the one that smells, by the way.
1: Oh! She's the one that That's funny. Well, she got you good. No, we don't think you have a bad odor. But are you sure you don't want a box of Sensible?
0: I am very sure. I'm good. I got plenty of stuff to keep me smelling good.
1: Okay. You just made a phone,
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12: On Wednesdays, you play a game called It's Beat the Bosnian. 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
13: On line 7, we have Marissa.
12: Marissa, welcome to Beat the Bosnian. How are you feeling today?
13: Ooh, I'm feeling great. Hey, Morin, I'm ready to play.
12: All right, let's do this. Adina's going to leave the room. We're going to give you 30 seconds to answer questions. We've got 10 of them. You can say pass to any of them if you feel stumped, okay? And what we'll do is we'll tell you your scores at the end. Then we'll bring Adina back in, and we'll ask her the same questions and compare her scores. So good luck to you.
13: Thank you.
14: Good luck, Marissa.
12: And there goes Adina. All right. Now, there's a little bit of a delay, so I'm going to start the timer for you right after the first question to accommodate for that delay. Good luck to you. 30 seconds on the clock. Here we go. On your marks, get set, go. Name a cartoon with cats.
13: Garfield.
12: What is located at 1600 Pennsylvania Avenue?
13: The White House.
12: Which number is higher, 10 degrees Fahrenheit or Celsius?
13: Celsius.
12: Name a country that is known for its fjords.
13: For its what?
12: Fjords.
13: Pass.
12: Name a national grocery chain.
13: Save Mart.
12: All right, there you go.
13: I still don't know what that word is that you said at the end of that question.
12: Fjords. I'll give you the answer. It's Norway. So they are narrow channels of water that have high cliffs on the cliffs wouldn't be the word, but mountains on either side. So they're glacier. They're made by glaciers. And so in Norway, you can tour
13: the
12: fjords. Okay,
13: well, now I feel dumb.
12: Well, don't feel dumb because a lot of people may not know that. Or maybe everybody does, but we'll never know. I'll never make you feel dumb for that, okay? So which number is higher, 10 degrees Celsius, you said?
13: Yes.
12: All right. That's actually not true. Fahrenheit is higher because for Celsius, you double it and add 30 to get to Fahrenheit. 0 degrees Celsius is freezing. So 32 degrees is freezing for Fahrenheit. So you missed that one. Fjords, you missed. What'd you say for grocery chain again? Save Mart?
13: Save Mart.
12: All right. I'll give you that one. And then the White House is at 1600 Pennsylvania Avenue, and a cartoon with cats is Garfield. So very good. So we'll bring Adina back in. All right, here she comes. All right, Adina, here we go.
14: Okay, what's her score?
12: Her score was 3.
14: Oh, sorry. Sorry, Marissa.
15: Dang.
14: It's not a shade. It's not. It's just I'm excited for me.
12: Okay, well, we'll find out. 30 seconds on the clock. Say pass if you get stumped. On your marks.
14: Okay.
12: Get set. Go. Name a cartoon with cats.
14: Oh, snap. Pass.
12: What is located at 1600 Pennsylvania Avenue?
14: The White House.
12: Which number is higher, 10 degrees Fahrenheit or 10 degrees Celsius?
14: 10 degrees Celsius.
12: Name a country known for its fjords.
14: Sweden.
12: Name a national grocery chain.
14: Walmart.
12: What state did the attack on Pearl Harbor take place?
14: Pass.
12: All right. See? All right, well, you got 1600 Pennsylvania Avenue, okay. The White House. 10 degrees Fahrenheit is actually higher.
15: Yes.
12: National grocery chain. You said Walmart. That's
14: okay.
12: True. And what state did the attack on Pearl Harbor take place?
14: I don't know.
12: Do you know the answer to that one?
13: Hawaii.
15: Yeah.
14: Okay.
12: Pearl Harbor is in Hawaii. The Japanese flew across the Pacific and attacked it there. So you can still go to the Pearl Harbor Memorial and see which ship
15: it's
12: is
15: really cool.
12: There.
15: Oh, my gosh. What is it?
12: I know.
15: I can't remember.
12: It escapes me right now, but I know it off the tip of my
15: tongue. And I've toured it before. It's gorgeous. It's a
12: really spectacular monument.
15: Yeah.
12: Yeah. You stand over looking down into the water.
15: Is it
12: the
15: Arizona?
12: Still
15: might be the Arizona. That's this Arizona. Something.
12: So there you go.
15: Yeah.
14: So wait, how many did I get?
12: 2.
14: Are you sure? There were no other ones?
12: Cartoon with cats.
14: I didn't answer.
12: Did not get. White House you got. Grocery chain you got. And that's all you got.
14: Really? Oh,
12: 2.
14: Man.
12: You couldn't even add past 2. What other one did you think you got?
14: I thought there were so much more in my head.
12: You just tried to answer a lot. You just didn't get them right.
14: Oh, dang.
12: Yeah. Garfield would have been a good cartoon.
14: Garfield.
12: Cat. Yeah. I know, right? That's kind of a simple one.
14: I need a redo.
12: Right there.
15: Or Tom and Jerry.
12: Tom and Jerry.
14: Oh,
12: there's another good one.
14: I don't Okay, all right, enough. Okay.
12: Do we have any others you can think of? Felix the Cat?
13: Aristocats.
12: Old school one? Oh, yes. Aristocats.
14: Oh, yes.
12: All right,
14: my favorite.
12: Let's keep it going. Do you have a
13: Animaniacs.
12: Favorite?
13: Animaniacs.

0: You know, Memorial Day sometimes brings out the party in all of us. And if you're not paying attention, you could lose your life because sometimes it gets treacherous. And that's why we bring you...
1: Dumb ways to die. So many dumb ways to die.
0: That's right.
1: Dumb ways to die. So many dumb ways to die.
0: Here are five dumb ways to die, the Memorial Day edition, proving you can never be too careful when you're drinking a beer. In 2014 in South Dakota, there's a Memorial Day fair in Custer County. Everybody was there for a local hot dog eating contest held in the spirit of community and celebration, and a 40-year-old man entered. Less than 5 minutes into the competition, he began to choke.
2: Oh.
0: Fortunately, as he was choking, you can imagine there was a crowd there. There were EMT probably.
3: Mm-hmm.
0: The problem is, since it was a Memorial Day fair, the people were cheering, thinking he was showing off by not eating and pretending to choke. Panic set in amongst the viewers when he collapsed. Despite immediate efforts by paramedics and CPR-trained attendees, he was pronounced dead.
3: Dang, dude.
0: The contest was canceled, and local authorities urged caution around food competitions, especially when alcohol is involved.
3: Yeah,
2: they're cheering him on as he's...
0: Yeah, he's like beating his chest. They're like, that's right, bro. You got this. Peace.
3: They're
0: deuces.
3: Like, go. Yes. Go. He's like, I'm going.
0: He's like, I'm going to breathe. I'm like, that's good. Look at this guy. That's good. That's good. No, not good. Yeah. Dumb way to die, number two, kite enthusiast outside of Austin, Texas in 2017 was enjoying the breezy weather on a Memorial Day, flying an enormous handmade kite, as would happen in Austin because they do everything crafty,
3: sure,
0: right?
3: Yeah, yeah.
0: As the wind picked up, the kite soared higher and higher. He was excited to see how high it could go, but the problem is he attempted to retrieve the line because it went near high voltage power lines and unfortunately snagged the line.
2: Oh.
0: A jolt of electricity surged through his body, killing him instantly. Witnesses said he had been trying to use a metal pole to free the string.
2: Oh, dude.
0: An action that sealed his fate. And eventually, to that point, he died of electrocution. So, yes. Up in the...
3: Benjamin Franklin did it first.
0: Yes. You're not Ben Franklin. It would have been great if he's wearing a Ben Franklin costume. Yeah, that would have been really great. Dumb way to die, number three. A seemingly normal Memorial Day barbecue turned fatal for a 52-year-old father of three in Lake County.
2: Oh.
0: Days after the cookout, he began experiencing intense stomach pain. It turns out he had a grill cleaning brush bristle lodged in his intestines.
3: Dude.
2: Oh, wow.
0: Unfortunately, it caused a fatal sepsis that led to a renewed national warning about the dangers of those wire brushes.
3: Mm. Wow.
0: And there you go for that guy. And last but not least, I'll give you a last one. This one makes me laugh. I'm sorry. During a family cookout near Reno in 1999, a 36-year-old man was having fun. He was leaning over a backyard fire pit to light a sparkler for one of his kids. Unfortunately, an ember flew up and landed in the side pocket of his cargo shorts, where he was storing small firecrackers and bottle rockets.
3: Oh, dude. Oh, no.
2: What the heck?
0: The fireworks ignited instantly, causing a small series of explosions and severe internal injuries.
3: Why would you have them on you, though? Like, that's...
0: He died later that evening in the hospital, and the family now uses an incident as a cautionary tale each year.
3: Well, at least they learned from it.
2: To not be an idiot?
0: Yes, you know what? Lesson learned, Dad. Lesson learned.
1: Dumb ways to die.
0: The kid's there with a sparkler, and Dad's doing the hot stepper.
3: I need.
0: Memorial Day. America. There you have it. 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

0: 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Jibba, are you ready for another phone, Jibba?
1: It's our phone prank, the phone Jibba. I'm going to call a pizza place and order a pizza and then substitute it. And basically, I'm going to make a Philly cheesesteak.
2: Oh.
1: And see, yeah, right?
3: Someone here is allergic to gluten. They've got the gluten thing. Do you have any other kind of, like, what else could you put it on?
4: We have an Italian roll. We could do that.
3: Okay. Let's put it on the Italian roll.
4: Okay. How many of those?
3: Let me see. 1, 2, 3. I want 6 of those.
4: Okay. Let me get this straight.
3: Yeah.
4: You want chopped beef,
3: right?
4: Cheese,
3: yep.
4: Bell peppers,
3: mm-hmm.
4: Grilled onion,
3: yes.
4: And you want it on an Italian roll,
3: yes, exactly.
4: So basically, you want a Philly cheesesteak.
3: Well, what is that?
2: Oh no! Nightmare.
1: I want a pizza. Just substitute. It's our phone prank, the phone Jibba. Next here on Hey Morton.

0: Today's hit music is on Z90. Jibba, are you ready for another phone, Jibba?
1: We're going to call Dano at a pizza place and order a pizza and then substitute some things off of it, add some things on it, and it's going to end up being a Philly cheesesteak.
2: Oh, my gosh.
1: I'm going to pretend I don't know what that is. I just want a pizza with some substitution. It's our phone prank, the phone, Jibba.
3: This is Dano. Can I put you on hold for just a second?
1: Yeah.
3: Thanks for holding. How can I help you?
1: Yeah, I want to order a couple of pizzas to go.
3: All right, what size?
1: I want to get 2 large pizzas.
3: Okay, and what would you like on those pizzas?
1: All right, I want 2 pizzas. 1, do you guys have like a Hawaiian, like Canadian bacon and pineapple?
3: Okay, yeah, 1 large Hawaiian.
1: Okay, and then do you guys have, what kind of meats do you guys have? I'm assuming Canadian bacon, right?
3: We've got Canadian bacon, chopped beef, sausage, we got pepperoni, we got salami.
1: Okay, yeah, I think we're going to go with the large regular crust. I'd like red sauce, and we're going to add that chopped beef will be good.
3: Okay.
1: Sausage and onions.
3: Go ahead.
1: Olives.
3: Okay. Go ahead.
1: Mushrooms. Do you guys have mushrooms? Are they fresh chopped?
3: Yeah, they're fresh chopped.
1: Okay. Mushrooms. And then would like, do you have bell peppers?
3: Yeah.
1: Okay. Add bell peppers.
3: Okay.
1: I don't know if you want pineapple on this one. You know what? No pineapple on this one. Let's just do, what do we got? Chopped beef, sausage, olives, mushrooms, bell peppers. Did I say onions?
3: Yeah, you said onion.
1: Okay. And I think that'll do it. Let me make sure real quick. What is that? Okay. We're going to have to take the sausage off. Can you take the sausage off? One of the guys in here can't have the spices inside. And I guess the pepperoni, too. Did I put pepperoni on it?
3: No, I don't have you down for pepperoni, but we'll take the sausage off.
1: Okay. So no sausage. Let me think. In fact, get rid of the Canadian bacon and pineapple one altogether. Take that one out. We don't want that pizza.
4: What's that?
1: Okay. The olives and mushrooms have to go, too.
3: Okay.
1: Sorry about this.
3: No, it's okay. No mushrooms, no olives. Got it.
1: All right. And then, so what do we have? We have bell peppers, right? We got onions.
3: Yeah.
1: Okay.
3: Bell peppers, onions. You got steak, cheese, red sauce, and a regular crust.
1: Okay.
3: All right. So it looks like it's going to come out to 23-24.
1: Hold on. I'm sorry.
3: Okay.
1: Are you sure? Do you have a gluten-free crust?
3: No, I'm sorry. We don't have that.
1: Okay. Someone here is allergic to gluten. They've got the gluten thing. Do you have any other kind of, like, what else could you put it on?
3: We have an Italian roll. We could do that.
1: Okay. Let's put it on the Italian roll.
3: Okay. How many of those?
1: Let me see. 1, 2, 3. I want 6 of those.
3: Okay. Let me get this straight.
1: Yeah.
3: You want chopped beef.
1: Right.
3: Cheese.
1: Yep.
3: Bell peppers.
1: Mm-hmm.
3: Grilled onions.
1: Yes.
3: And you want it on an Italian roll.
1: Yes, exactly.
3: So basically, you want a Philly cheesesteak.
1: Well, what is that?
3: You don't know what a Philly cheesesteak is?
1: No, huh?
3: A Philly cheesesteak? You've never had one, really?
1: I've never had one. What is it?
3: It's basically chopped beef, shredded cheese, grilled onions,
1: right,
3: on an Italian roll.
1: Yeah, that's perfect. That's exactly what I wanted.
3: Yeah, that's a Philly cheesesteak.
1: Okay. Why didn't you say that in the first place? I could have just ordered that.
3: Are you serious?
1: Yeah.
3: So basically, you want 6 Philly cheesesteaks.
1: Yeah,
3: seriously.
1: Yes, exactly.
3: You really never heard of a Philly cheesesteak? That's a joke, right?
1: I have no idea what you're talking about, but it sounds delicious.
3: Oh, my gosh. Oh, wow.
1: Well, what's so funny?
3: This is a joke, right? Who is this?
1: No, it's not a joke. In fact, could you add one more ingredient for me?
3: Yeah, what is it?
1: It's a jibba.
3: A what?
1: A jibba. Yeah, I want you to put a phone jibba in it.
3: A jibba? Wait. I knew it. I knew this was a joke. Oh, I was thinking to myself, like, wait, he's describing a Philly cheesesteak.
1: I was waiting for you to say something.
3: Like, who's ever heard of a Philly cheesesteak? I was like, oh, my gosh, this guy's a moron.
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0: Today, we play a game where you take on Adina in basic trivia. Amanda, how are you today? It's Sorry, Amanda, I didn't pick up the phone line, so it makes it hard for you to answer. Why can't I hear her? I'm like, oh, you got to pick up the phone
8: line. Hey, Martin.
0: Hey.
8: Good morning.
0: Good morning. I've got some really fun questions. You're going to love these. Adina will, too. And it's really, this is a really fun Beat the Bosnian. So, you know what? If you're paying attention today, your chances are really good. I'll say that.
9: Okay.
0: If you're paying close attention, your chances are really good to win. Are you paying close attention, Amanda?
8: I think so. I want to say yes.
0: All right. We're about to find out. Adina's going to leave the room.
9: Good luck.
0: There she goes.
8: Thank you. You too.
0: So she'll be out of the room. I'm going to ask you 10 questions. You'll have 30 seconds to answer as many as possible. And remember, if you don't know the answer, say pass if you get stumped, because that's always a good strategy. It helps. Okay?
8: Okay, perfect.
0: All right. There's a little bit of a delay on the phone, so I'm going to start the timer after our first question. Good luck to you. On your marks, get set, go. What country is known for its rum?
8: Russia.
0: What Friday night ABC news show is hosted by Elizabeth Vargas?
8: Pass.
0: Name an ingredient of a lasagna.
8: Ricotta cheese.
0: Complete the phrase. Hindsight is always...
8: Pass.
0: Name a Michael Jackson song.
8: Beat it.
0: What year was Joe Biden elected president?
8: Pass.
0: All right. Time's up. You got two today.
8: Ooh.
0: Now listen, I'm going to let everybody in on a little inside joke today, okay? You ready to have some fun with me? Now, I can tell you now, Amanda, that you're done. What country is known for its rum? It's Puerto Rico. Vodka is the Russian drink you were thinking of.
8: Vodka.
0: Yes. What Friday night ABC news show is hosted by Elizabeth Vargas? It's called 2020, and it's been on for years. Barbara Walters used to host it a long time ago. An ingredient of lasagna, you got that right. Complete the phrase. Hindsight is always 2020. Can you name a Michael Jackson song? You said Beat It. Beat It is correct. What year was Joe Biden elected president? He was elected president 2020. The next question on my list is, what number is considered perfect vision? Do you know?
8: 2020.
0: Very good. So if you're paying attention today, many of the questions, in fact, four of the 10 are answered 2020. And we'll see.
8: 2020,
0: We'll see if Adina catches on. So hold on. We'll have her come back in. So you got two out of five. So it's okay, score. We'll see how she got two out of five.
9: Okay.
0: All right.
9: Well,
0: so
9: that makes me a little nervous.
0: Listen in, Amanda. If you're paying attention, you can win today, Adina. Good luck to you. Okay. 30 seconds on the clock. Say pass if you get stumped. On your marks, get set, go. What country is known for its rum?
9: Pass.
0: And what Friday night ABC news show is hosted by Elizabeth Vargas?
9: Pass.
0: Name an ingredient of lasagna.
9: Noodles.
0: Complete the phrase. Hindsight is always...
9: 2020.
0: Name a Michael Jackson song.
9: Beat It.
0: What year was Joe Biden elected president?
9: 2018.
0: What number is considered perfect vision?
9: 2020.
0: All right, you got it after the buzzer, unfortunately.
9: Oh, come on.
0: So what country is known for its rum?
9: I have no idea.
0: Puerto Rico.
9: Oh.
0: Puerto Rican rum is considered the best, right, D-Rock?
10: Yep, Bacardi.
0: Yep. What Friday night ABC news show is hosted by Elizabeth Vargas? Do you have any guess?
9: I don't even know who Elizabeth Vargas is.
0: Okay. Barbara Walters used to host this show back in the day. Do you have any guess?
9: Dateline.
0: 2020.
9: Oh, 2020.
0: Oh. Yes. Name an ingredient of lasagna. You said noodles. Complete the phrase. Hindsight is always 2020. You got that right. Very good. Name a Michael Jackson.

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12: On Wednesdays, we play a game where you take Adina on in basic trivia. We call it... How well do you think you would do answering questions against Adina? Everybody play along. Today there are some hard questions. I'm not going to lie, there are some tough questions.
13: Okay.
12: So you might want to just say pass. All right, so good luck to you. Who are we playing against today, D-Rock?
14: Today we have Monica.
12: Welcome to the show, Monica.
15: Hey,
12: are you ready to play Beat the Bosnian?
15: Yes.
12: All right. So, Adina, you're going to have to leave the room.
13: All right, good luck.
12: There she goes. You've got 30 seconds on the clock. Remember to say pass if you get stumped on one, okay?
15: Okay.
12: Now, there's a little bit of a delay, so I'm going to start the timer right after the first question. Here we go. Say pass if you get stumped. On your marks, get set, go. What is the name of someone who fixes shoes?
15: Pass.
12: Name something with nutmeg in it.
15: Oh, my gosh. What's it called? Pass.
12: What animal does a farrier work with?
15: A bird?
12: Name a famous sports trophy.
15: The Heisman Trophy.
12: What city has the giant arch?
15: St. Louis,
12: there
15: Missouri.
12: You go. I'll give you two right there. You got two out of five. You definitely, definitely want to yell pass the second you don't know the answer, because there may be other really easy questions, and that will help you get to those ones sooner. What is the name of someone who fixes shoes? That's a cobbler. Name something with nutmeg in it. Pie, cider, pumpkin spice latte, all... you could even add it to most, I mean, you could put it in stuffing too. Probably stuffing has some in it. But what animal does a farrier work with? Equine animals, horses, donkeys, zebras. They help horseshoe horses. A farrier would be someone who does the horseshoes. And a famous sports trophy, you got that right. Heisman Trophy, that's great. What city has the giant arch? St. Louis. So you got two out of five, and that's not bad. Let's bring Adina back in. That'll give her a false confidence. I'll tell you that right now, Monica. So,
15: okay.
12: Out of five, she was able to get two right. Two out of five.
13: I think I'll win today.
12: All right. 30 seconds on the clock. Now, she may be a Rhodes Scholar. You don't know. And you're just like way overstating.
13: Oh.
12: You don't know that. These questions are hard.
13: Okay.
12: All right. Good luck to you. Listen in, Monica. 30 seconds on the clock. Say pass if you get stumped. On your marks, get set, go. Name someone who fixes shoes. What is the name?
16: A shoe repairman.
12: Name something with nutmeg in it.
16: Apple pie?
12: What animal does a farrier work with?
16: Pass.
12: Name a famous sports trophy.
16: The Stanley Cup.
12: What city has the giant arch?
16: St. Louis.
12: Name a science fiction movie.
16: Pass.
12: Name someone Tom Cruise has dated.
16: Katie Holmes.
12: What company makes Mars candy bars?
16: Mars. Wait.
12: Time's
16: what
12: up.
16: What company makes Mars candy bars?
12: Mm-hmm.
16: Mars.
14: Did you hear it deflate like a balloon?
16: I know I nailed some of them.
12: Shoe repairman is wrong. Cobbler.
14: Yeah. A cobbler.
16: Oh.
12: So it's a cobbler. Pumpkin spice latte.
16: Okay, yeah.
14: Nutmeg.
12: Yep, nutmeg. Cider,
16: pie. Apple pie?
12: Pumpkin pie.
16: Not
12: I don't think you put
16: pie.
12: Nutmeg in apple pie.
14: No.
16: Yeah.
14: No.
12: Unless you want it to taste like...
14: Why is it spicy?
12: Yeah. farrier works with horses, donkeys, animals with hooves. That's what a farrier
14: does. So funny. I was going to say a ferret. I don't know.

0: hard to date, right? You finally then get to the date and you might be having a good time. And then the person's like, hey, you know what? I got this. They pull out their wallet. And you're like, ooh, thank you. And then they pull out a coupon.
1: Now you say that like a negative.
0: I'm not
1: so you're on
0: that
1: the negative.
0: Way.
1: You just did. You go. No. They pull out a coupon.
0: I'm just.
1: That's a sound of disappointment.
0: The scenario.
1: No, you're setting up disappointment. I feel like you don't like that. If a guy did that, you have a problem. Yes or no?
0: I'm kidding. Well, yes.
1: Okay.
0: Okay.
1: It's obvious. You think no? No, I'm being impartial. No, you would say it like this, and they pull out a coupon.
0: Is that okay? Or not? Is it okay to use a coupon on a first date?
1: Okay.
0: That's what I want to know.
1: First date. 866-570-1903. Is a coupon okay? Carly's on the phone, and I want to know, Carly, what do you think? Coupon, yes or no?
2: I think coupons are fine. Coupons are great. In this economy, who is not using coupons?
0: Okay, that's
1: are you still
0: a
1: there?
0: Solid point.
2: Yeah.
1: Oh, okay.
2: I'm
1: what is that noise? Are
3: That's
1: you okay?
3: Weird.
1: Are you getting electrocuted? I want to save you. Imagine you just bit down on a piece of foil and it touched, oh, it touched your feelings. Here, I'm going to send you a AA battery. You get up to the ceiling. You just turn.

0: turn clockwise and pull the smoke detector down. What is that noise?
1: Is this phone tapped?
2: No.
0: Do you hear it, Carly?
2: Yes, I do.
0: Are you in self-checkout? What's going on?
1: She's going crazy with
2: no
1: the Starbucks
2: idea, app.
0: She's on a lie detector right now.
1: Call us when you get out of the hospital.
0: Have you ever flatulated during lovemaking? If yes, say yes. Blink twice.
2: If yes, beep.
0: Yeah. All right. Yeah, it's true. All right, Carly, thank you for calling. I'm going to move on. We're asking, do you think it's okay to use a coupon on the first date? Carly said yes. John, what do you say?
3: No. Think about that. I'm going to take you out on a first date. Let's go get some ice cream. I'm using you to get a 2-for-1 ice cream.
0: only if,
3: but there's an exception to the rule.
0: Wait a minute. You're only using her to get a 2-for-1 if she pays for the ice cream and you get the free ice cream.
3: All right, then let's go. No.
0: All right.
3: But no, there is an exception to the rule, unless we're going skydiving. Now that's cool, 2-for-1. That makes sense. It's more of a couple thing.
4: Okay.
3: That's all right.
4: So
3: right?
4: If it's expensive and adventurous, it's fine. But if it's like food, no.
3: Just something petty, no. And there might be a gray area. If it's a 2-for-1 box of condoms, who knows? That might be a gray area.
0: Definitely a gray area. Yeah. You know what? I would suggest that any kind of birth control, you're not trying to get half price on. You might want to pay for the premium on that. I'm just saying.
4: Got a CVS $5 coupon.
0: Yeah, right? Hey, pull out that long receipt. Somewhere on here is a coupon for, all right.
1: What's my parents' phone number?
0: Yeah, John. Whoa, got rewards. All right, John, thanks for calling. Kevin, I just want to know once and for all, is it okay to use a coupon on the first date?
5: On the first date, of course.
4: Oh.
5: Hey, man, she wants to know how I was able to afford this restaurant? Coupon. The next date, she's going to bring her own coupons. We both going to be couponing. You know what? Let's stop at the grocery store before we go. And look, basically all it is just a foundation to the future. If she's a serious girl, she's going to accept the coupons.
0: Hmm. Yeah, she's going to accept you no matter what budget situation you're in, right?
5: No matter what.
0: Yeah, so you start out with the for worse and then work to the for better.
1: That's right.
5: That's right.
1: You want it with cheese or not?
5: Hey, right. Next time, I won't need the coupon because of the first time.
0: Oh, okay.
1: Okay. Wow.
0: So you start out with the coupons and go, hey, we can only move up from here. So lower their expectations. That's
5: exactly, always.
4: Yeah. Frugal king.
0: Now, how has that worked out, Kevin?
5: Oh, it's worked out well. I have a fiance now. This is the third time I used it on the first date, the coupons. She stayed with me forever.
0: Wow.
5: The other two dates were, they didn't answer back.
0: Yeah, try whooping out a coupon for that engagement ring. See how she feels.
1: Bro.
5: Oh, hey. Hey. So, that's cheese me.

0: out on Memorial Day weekend. Oh, wait. Yeah. Yes, I do. Where am I?
1: Happy Memorial Day weekend from Z90.

0: Today's hit music is on Z90. Jibba, are you ready for another phone, Jibba?
1: It's our phone prank, the phone Jibba. You know when you walk through the mall and they have those kiosks, you try and look away because you don't want to buy scrunchies or cell phone covers or all kinds of stuff. I'm going to call Corey and say, hey, you walked through the mall and you didn't look at all of our merchandise. So we're going to bring our mobile kiosk to your house and force you to look at it.
2: Oh, no.
1: Oh, yeah. It's a service.
3: Sir, I really got to go.
1: I understand. Does your wife love jewelry? Yes or no?
3: Yes.
1: Okay, well, how about this? How about Crystal Fantasy? Sir, we bring by a selection of jewelry. You know, you've always got Mother's Day, birthdays, anniversaries all coming up. And the great thing is you get a chance to sample some of our best stuff from Zircon Dreams and Crystal Fantasy.
3: Sir, I'm not interested in any of that, but I do appreciate it. Okay.
1: No, I understand. I totally appreciate your time. Maybe some Dead Sea Salts. Would that interest you? It's our mobile kiosk, our phone prank, the phone Jibba, next here on Hey Morton. Where's all my soul, sister?

0: here's some products you might like. It's our phone prank. The phone, Jibba.
1: Hello?
0: Yeah, hi. I'm calling for Corey.
1: This is him.
0: Hi, yeah, Corey. It's Ted Lindsay. Did I catch you at a bad time?
1: I'm actually at home getting some stuff done. What can I help you with?
0: I noticed you entered our sweepstakes down here at the mall.
1: Yeah?
0: Okay, and what I wanted to let you know, the sweepstakes isn't over yet.
1: Okay, did I win?
0: Yes and no. We have an opportunity today to kind of hook you up, and what we do is we bring all of that to you with our Volkswagen kiosk. It's a mobile kiosk, and we bring all of our products right to you, and you get a chance to sample all of the great stuff that you may have missed when you were at the mall. And what we'll bring by is really, it's almost like a care package because we end up leaving you with a lot of samples. I noticed when you walk through our mall, you didn't get a chance to stop at any of our vendors in the walkway there and take advantage of all of the free samples that they offer as you're going by. Do you just go ahead and pardon?
1: You said free samples?
0: Yeah.
1: Yeah, I don't really take part in the free samples. There's nothing really there that interests me.
0: Well, you know what? Let me propose some of them to you. Maybe there's some of them you didn't notice that...
1: I'm a little busy, but I appreciate it.
0: I understand. Listen, I'm going to get off the phone in just a second, but if you just let me just get a couple of these and tell you about them. Do you have kids?
1: Is there a way you can call back at a better time?
0: Real quick, do you have kids?
1: Yes.
0: Okay. I bet your kids would love to get a chance to fly a mini drone helicopter around their backyard from Toys and Dreams. And that's one of the things we'll be bringing through the neighborhood this afternoon. Your kid's going to be home from school this afternoon, right?
1: Yeah, he has a drone, though, but I appreciate it, sir.
0: Okay, well, how about this? Does your wife like jewelry?
1: Sir, I really got to go. I understand.
0: Does your wife love jewelry? Yes or no?
1: Yes.
0: Okay, well, how about this? How about Crystal Fantasy? Sir, we bring by a selection of jewelry. You know, you've always got Mother's Day, birthdays, anniversaries all coming up. And the great thing is you get a chance to sample some of our best stuff from Zircon Dreams and Crystal Fantasy.
1: Sir, I'm not interested in any of that, but I do appreciate it. Okay.
0: No, I understand. I totally appreciate your time. Do you have a flat screen TV?
1: I really am not interested. I appreciate it.
0: Okay. Do you have a flat screen TV? That's all I'm going to ask.
1: Sure. I don't have time for this, sir. I appreciate it, though. Thank you.
0: Do you have the time to get something free delivered to your house?
1: Can I ask how old you are?
0: I'm 32.
1: Okay. I do not have time right now. If you'd like to call back, that's fine. But I cannot talk to you any further.
0: Okay, but we're going to be by this afternoon. How about this? Would you love to have the softest skin you ever had? Imagine being able to rub Dead Sea Salt.
1: Jewelry. I don't even try samples. I'm not interested.
0: That's because you've never tried them. But we're bringing them to you. You don't have to go anywhere.
1: I'm not interested in your fake jewelry, your dance, your free samples, any of that crap. See, now you're making me aggravated.
0: Do you? Listen, let me just ask, do you have a cell phone cover? I don't want you to drop.
1: Sir, bye.
0: All right, let's call him back.
1: Hello?
0: Yeah, hi. I think your call dropped out.
1: No, I'm not interested. Please stop calling my phone.
0: One last thing. Do you have a cell phone cover? That's all I'm going to ask, because we're going to bring one to you. No strings attached.
1: I do have a cell phone cover around my cell phone that I can call the cops if you don't stop calling my cell phone. Who is it?
0: Corey.
1: Hello?
0: Corey, this is... I'm not from the mall. My name is...
1: What's so funny? Why are you laughing? Corey, it's not a joke.
0: Corey, my name is Rick, and this is not real. It's a prank call. It's a phone, Jibba.
1: The phone, like the prank call from the radio?
0: Yes.
1: Oh, man. Are you serious? Hey, who gave you my number, by the way?
0: Dennis, who works with you at the office, gave us your number and said that you had filled out a sweepstakes at the mall and we could call and prank you.
1: Oh, man. That was a good one, though. You just made a phone call.
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1: It is time to play maybe my most fun trivia game out of all of them that we do. My daughter plays along.
9: Oh, fun.
1: She said it may be time to mix up the games. She goes, why do you play the same games on the same day?
9: Like,
1: so people can count on what we're doing. She explained it all, how a tie works, everything. She knows it all. So, Josie, play along. Everybody play along. It is time to play Beat the Bosnian. All you do is you take on Adina in basic trivia. Sonia is playing today. Good morning, Sonia. How are you?
10: Hey, Martin. I'm good.
1: Oh, well, I'm glad to hear that. You're going to answer questions today, and I'm going to tell you something. A few of these are ridiculously easy. A handful of them are pretty hard, too. So I don't know if that plays into your strengths or not, Adina. I think if it's harder for the person playing, it's easier for you because you'll both get a low score.
9: True.
1: Right? Because and there may be stuff that you know that she doesn't know. So we're going to try and exploit what Adina knows or doesn't know. Sonia, well, same with you. Adina's going to leave the room.
9: Good luck, Sonia.
10: Thank you.
1: There she goes. All right. I'm going to give you 30 seconds. Answer as many of these questions as you can. Say pass if you get stumped on a question and move on to something easier. On your marks, get set, go. Name an office supply store.
10: Office Depot.
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1: What planet is also a brand of car?
10: Venus.
1: Who sings a song about love?
10: Elvis.
1: Name an ingredient of a souffle.
10: Egg.
1: All right, there you go. You got four today. I'm actually office supply store, Office Depot. Very good. What sitcom featured a family of aliens? It's Third Rock from the Sun. Alf had an alien, but it was a people of from Earth. But, you know, good old-timey references. Nice. I like it. So we don't give you that one. A store that sells recreational equipment. You know, they do sell cushions and outdoor seating, but it's not really recreational equipment. I mean, I'll give you that one. But, boy, I was thinking more like REI or Cabela's or places that sell tents and things like that. But I'll give you that one because they do sell patio furniture. That's pretty recreational. All right. A planet is a brand of car. The Venus. I have not driven a Venus, but Saturn is what I was looking for. Oh, yes. Volkswagen Venus. Not often seen on the road. Elvis does sing a song. Who sings a song about love? Everybody does, it seems like, right? So that's a pretty easy give me one. And yes, an egg is an ingredient of a souffle. So we'll give you 1, 2, 3, 4 today. I'll give you 4. Let's wave Adina back in. The longer it takes to get her back in, the more nervous she gets. So we'll bring her back in. All right, Adina. Out of 6, she got 4.
9: Okay, that's right. More...
1: Hard to know, right?
9: Okay, yeah.
1: All right, this will be fun. 30 seconds on the clock. Sonia, listen in. You've got to get 5 to win. Say pass if you get stumped. On your marks, get set, go. Name an office supply store.
9: Staples.
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9: Pass.
1: Name a store that sells recreational equipment.
9: Big Five?
1: What planet is also a brand of car?
9: Pass. Saturn? Saturn.
1: Who sings a song about love?
9: Whitney Houston.
1: Name an ingredient. Oh, time's up.
11: Ooh.
1: Well, today you got...
9: Well, how many?
1: 4.
9: Wow.
11: Tied up.
1: Yes.
9: Okay.
1: Wow.
9: Woo.
1: You barely pulled that one out. I really tried to give this one away to you guys. By the way, Office Supply Store, Staples, Office Depot, both good.
11: Yeah.
1: Sitcom features a family of aliens. Third Rock from the Sun.
7: Yeah.

0: Look, I don't know if this is a rite of passage of just living in a residence, be it your parents' house or your own residence, but everybody's gone through this. So just come on out and tell us. Dude, tell us why your neighbor's crazy.
1: Like, all right.
0: What's going on with your neighbors, man?
1: Tell us your crazy neighbor story. If your neighbor was nuts, tell us your crazy neighbor story. Our phone number is 866-570-1903. Michelle is up first. Michelle, tell us about your crazy neighbor.
2: Hi, Martin.
1: Hey, now.
2: When I was in junior high and high school, we had this neighbor. Her name is Heather. Yes, I'm going to name drop because she's still there and still crazy. but she would come over to our place at all hours of the day and night, randomly, and she'd have, knives with her or a bat, and she would be hysterical, claiming that someone was in her house trying to get her. And so, of course, naturally, you're going to go over there and try to help, get police involved, whatever. But it turns out that she has, imaginary people in her head, and she would literally believe that they were after her. And so she would do it to us and all the neighbors on the block. And then sometimes she would just be standing in the front lawn talking and screaming at her house, and no one's in there.
3: Oh, my God.
0: You're like, Heather, take the VR headset off.
1: You know.
2: I'm not even kidding. I can't tell you how many times she did that to us.
1: Yeah.
3: It's frightening because you're like, oh, my God, here she comes with the knives again.
1: She's dealing with case of schizophrenia, right? So you've got a schizophrenic neighbor. And
2: I think that's what it ended up being, was that she's schizophrenic or something. I'm not too sure, but the amount of times we had to call the sheriff out because we legitimately thought that she was in danger, and that wasn't the case.
1: Wait, you guys thought there were people in there too? Come on now.
2: I mean, the way she was yelling at her house, you would think so.
0: You're like, well, let me go get my bat. Dang.
1: Yeah, you guys are in there we didn't get him this time, but next time, come over faster.
0: Right. They got away.
1: You guys got in on it. I actually had a neighbor that was like that too. And I don't know if you'll appreciate this, Michelle. I don't know if she was schizophrenic, but I know that she was angry. And her name literally was Mabel. Her name was Mabel. Aww. She had an old, and she kind of looked like, do you guys remember, remember Something About Mary?
0: Yeah.
1: Okay, she looked like the lady that was 210.
0: Oh, the old lady, about Mary. Yes.
1: She looked like that. And she was always wearing a nightgown all day long.
0: Uh-huh.
1: And she was looking out the window all the time to see if us kids were on her property. And she literally would, I remember one time one of the kids went up and hit on the side of her house with a big hammer. And she came out there. She's like, I'm going to kill you. I'm going to kill you. I'm like, now why we sent that poor kid to, get her out of the house, right? We thought, all right, well, what's she going to do? Well, one day we were playing football in the street, and the football landed in her yard.
3: Oh.
1: Immediately, the door opened. So she was watching through the curtains. The door opened, and she ran out with a giant knife, grabbed the football and stabbed it six or seven times right in front of us with on her face, there's your football, and walked back in the house. We were like, oh my God.
0: Yeah.
1: No more banging on the house with a hammer.
0: Yes, don't do it.
1: You're going to lose that one.
3: She is crazy.
1: Yes. And I lived right next door to it. We shared a shared driveway. Uh-huh. You know what I mean? And I was like, I am not crossing the center line on that driveway ever. No way. Michelle, your neighbor, if the two of them had lived together, boy, they would have had a real time.
2: Your whole block would have been just on their toes constantly.
1: Yeah. They would have been in there in each other's house all the time, taking the other people out. Wow.
0: That's crazy.
1: Hey, Michelle, thank you for that story.
2: She used to just walk into our house. She didn't care. She would just walk in.
1: Oh, no knocking? Oh, wow.
2: She stopped knocking, and she would just literally walk right in. Yeah.
0: She's like, you know what I'm here for.
1: Well, she's looking for you right now. She's listening to this, and she's looking for you. Yeah, Michelle. Hey, thank you for calling. Who's your crazy neighbor, Adina?
3: My crazy neighbor. Okay, so there was this older lady. I live in a small 12-unit apartment complex. Everyone's young. Everyone's partying. Everyone's, there to have a good time, except this one lady who's been there for 30 years. She was approaching, I believe, 90 years old, and she lived by herself. And I would from time to time try and help her with her groceries or whatever, but she was so creepy and crazy. She hated the noise, obviously, but she wouldn't know what to do about it. So she would, in her nightgown, she had a long nightgown. It was either red or white. Those were the two. And she, you know, the lady at the end of Titanic, the old lady? Titanic,
0: that
3: right?
0: The necklace into the, yeah.
3: She looked like her. Like, she was very small, petite, kind of like crazy white hair, but like it would kind of stick up.
1: So far, she doesn't sound crazy. She just sounds annoyed. I would be too. Shut up.
3: She would walk up and down the balcony, which would freak everyone out because it would be at odd hours. So you're like, is that a ghost? It would just be this like pale white person just like walking by. And she'd grab on, because I was on the second unit, and okay, she'd grab onto the railing and just shout. Like, I don't, like, it's like anger, like, ah, like, just shout. And I don't know what that was about. And everyone would just sort of know it and expect it from time to time. And we'd be like, oh, there she goes. There's that crazy lady. Poor thing. I don't know what was happening to her, but
1: rage. She was experiencing rage because you guys would not shut up and go to sleep.
0: Right?
1: You guys are so rude and so clueless that that's all she's left with. And you're like, I don't know what she's got going on.
3: What's
1: it's 2:30 in the morning and we're trying to have a party and she's up there screaming. It's not quite the crazy story I think you think it is.
3: Maybe we are the crazy ones. Yeah. I don't know.
1: You're like, woo, body shot. She's like, oh, I can't take it. Jeez, I think that lady's crazy.
0: Oh my gosh.
3: I guess,
1: you know,
3: yeah,
1: if you're 90 and all your kids living in your building just won't shut up, you probably act like that too. Adina tried to tell us about someone crazy and just realized, no, she was just a friend. Sorry.
0: It was just us.
1: Yeah, it was us. We did it to her.
0: Yeah.
1: Okay, now I can relate. Okay, yeah. She's dealing with a lot of
4: emotional damage.
0: Yeah. Accurate.
1: 100%. Okay, D-Rock, who's your crazy neighbor?
0: Okay, my crazy neighbor. You know, people that just don't, like, they look at something and they always feel like they can improve it. Well, me and my cousin, we were roommates at this apartment complex, and we had a neighbor upstairs that I guess he just wasn't happy with the layout of the apartment. So he would always show up with like plywood and nails and just stuff from Home Depot on the daily. And he would literally spend our entire year lease there renovating his own apartment. So we would just hear hammering and construction like all hours. Like even when he got off, it would be late. It'd be like 10 o'clock at night and he's hammering and hammering.
3: Oh my God.
0: And like at one point we thought it was funny. Like, this guy is crazy. He is building, I don't know if he's building a half pipe up there. I don't know what he's doing. Well, one day he like burst pipes up there in his sink and flooded out our apartment, and we were just super upset. And then the tenants came and like the cops came, and it was just insane. And he came outside and was like super upset and was just saying how like his apartment wasn't good enough. He didn't like it. He wasn't trying to sign the contract. You forced me into signing it. Like, he started this whole war.
3: God.
0: Brought everybody outside and made this huge scene. And I was like, no, dude, you're just crazy, bro. You're just crazy. There's nothing wrong with the apartment.
1: That guy's trying to upgrade his life. You guys are really hard on people.
0: But you're throwing nails into particle board, bro. Like, this is an apartment. It's not. It's
3: like,
0: not
3: I'm
0: a forever
3: building
0: home.
3: Versace.
0: Right? Yeah.
1: It's inappropriate. There's no doubt. But you can't be mad at a guy trying to improve his situation.
3: No, that's great. I mean,
0: like, if they're building a haunted house, what are you doing, bro?
1: Well, maybe, but he's being constructive.
0: Literally.
1: Yeah. Literally. Yeah. He shouldn't have been doing it.
3: Oh, my God.
1: I don't know if he's crazy. He's just trying to make things better. If you walked in there, let's be honest, if you walked in there and it had like mahogany walls and like Ooh. Really nice plush carpet, he's like, here's my wet bar, you'd be like, well, damn, bro, good job. You both be crazy.
0: Did you build me one?
1: Yeah.

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0: Today's hit music is on Z90. Jibba, are you ready for another phone, Jibba?
1: It's our phone prank, the phone, Jibba. Hector is going to play an impossible game show where he'll have 1 millisecond to answer a trivia question to win $1 million. Could you answer anything in a millisecond?
2: No.
1: Absolutely not. But again, here we go. All right, Hector, here we go. 1 millisecond on the clock. You've got to think as fast as you can. The category is movies, so that should help you out. Hector, 1 millisecond on the clock. Name a movie.

0: Today's hit music is on Z90. Jibba, are you ready for another phone, Jibba?
1: We're going to call Hector and play an impossible game show he cannot win, where you win $1 million if you can answer a question in 1 millisecond.
2: It's
1: absolutely impossible.
2: Yeah. Right.
1: Hector is the millisecond millionaire. Here, it's our phone prank, the phone, Jibba.
3: Hello, General Carpenter, please.
1: Hi, who am I speaking to today?
3: Here's Hector.
1: Hector, this is Jonathan Alderman, and it's time to play Millisecond Millionaire.
3: What is this?
1: It's Millisecond Millionaire. It's a game show we play on the phone where you could win $1 million. Do you have a minute to answer some trivia questions and make some money?
3: Are you serious? Are you playing with me?
1: No, this is 100%. Hector,

0: We've got questions for you, and you answer those series of questions, and you could win all the way to $1 million. Are you ready?
1: This is crazy. I'm ready.
0: Question number one.
1: This is crazy.
0: 10 seconds on the clock. Name a fast food chain.
1: Subway.
0: Very good. You've got $1,000. Would you like to risk it and go to $10,000?
1: $1,000. Yes.
0: All right, now for $10,000.
1: This is not a joke.
0: 100%. Here we go. 5 seconds on the clock. $10,000. I need you to name me a breed of dog.
1: Labrador.
0: Very good.
1: Oh, wow, I can't believe I knew that.
0: Now, we move into the 1 second category where you could win $100,000. Would you like to risk it and get $100,000?
2: Do it, do it.
1: Yes.
0: All right, here we go, Hector.
1: I'm being brave.
0: For $100,000, Hector, name a color.
1: Red.
0: Very good. Hector, you are now at $100,000. Would you like to risk it? Hector, would you like to risk it all for $1
1: million? For real, $1
0: million? Yes, $1 million.
1: $100,000.
0: You have 1 millisecond on the clock.
1: Oh, for a million.
2: Go
1: wait,
2: for
1: what
2: it.
1: What should I do? Should I go wait for a million? Go 1 millisecond. I'm going for it.
0: All right, here we go. 1 millisecond on the clock. Your category is state capitals. Hector, you have 1 millisecond on the clock. Please answer this question. You risk it all for $1 million, Hector. Name the state capital of California. No, I'm sorry, Hector. You did not get the answer in time.
1: Are you shitting me? I didn't win anything?
0: No, you did not win. You got to get it in under a millisecond.
1: That's impossible. I got in right with a buzzer.
0: Nope, you did not get it in before the buzzer. I'm so sorry. Would you like to try it again?
2: Do it.
1: This is real,
0: All right, let's do it again. Here we go. All right, Hector, here we go. 1 millisecond on the clock. You've got to think as fast as you can. The category is movies, so that should help you out. Hector, 1 millisecond on the clock. Name a movie. Oh, Hector, I am so sorry. You did not win. You did not get the answer in under a millisecond. All right, well, thank you for playing, Hector. No, you did not get it in, and you lost all the money. We want to thank you so much.
1: I'm like a Yeti. Come on, you serious for real? Wow.
0: Well, you know what, Hector? You did your best, and we appreciate that.
1: I want your phone.
0: My name is Jonathan Alderman.
1: Okay, well, wait, I need a number, because this is ridiculous, man. You're talking about $1 million. You know, it's not funny, man.
0: Hector, it's what's the up? Phone, Jibbo. We're just messing with you, man. I'm sorry.
1: Man, that's the worst.
0: Carlos called us and told us that we should mess with you because you're always listening to the radio station and that you would fall for this.
1: What?
0: So there's no such...
1: Oh, my God.
0: Dude.
1: Hey, Carlos, I'm a kid. That's not cool, man. Oh, my God.
0: You almost had $1 million, but...
1: Not funny. You just made a phone, Jibba.
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0: All right, let's play it. Okay. Playing today, Shireen. Welcome to the show, Shireen.
10: Good morning.
0: We've had Shireen on before. I recognize your name. You've been on before with us, right?
10: Yes.
0: All right. Well, we love having you. Good energy.
10: Thank you.
0: Do you think you'll beat Adina today? What do you think the score will be at the end? What's your prediction?
10: I hope so. It's hard sometimes. I hope so.
0: What's your prediction for the score?
10: I think I'll get 4.
0: Mm-hmm.
11: Mm. And what do you think I'll get?
10: I hope Adina gets 3. Only because so I win.
12: Right. That's fair.
0: That's the object of the game. Otherwise, right. Why try, right?
12: Yeah, you play to win, not to lose.
0: Yeah. Right?
11: I hope it's a tie. I don't know why.
0: Oh, that's so weird.
12: Aww. That is so lame.
0: All right. Well, you know, I've got 10 questions. I've got 30 seconds. Adina, we'll say goodbye.
11: All right. Good luck, Shireen.
0: She'll be back in a second.
10: Thank you.
0: There she goes. And the door is closed. She's out. She can't hear us. 30 seconds on the clock. Remember, say pass if you get stumped. On your marks, get set, go. What is the name of the Buffalo football team?
10: Bills.
0: Name a brand of fruit juice.
10: Oh my gosh, Ocean Spray.
0: What show does Terry Crews host?
10: Pass.
0: What country is Rihanna from?
10: Oh my gosh. Not Bahamas. Okay, pass.
0: Name an ocean creature that has five arms.
10: Octopus. Squid.
0: Oh. Well, you didn't get four. I'll just leave it at that. I didn't say at least five arms. I said five arms particularly. That's a starfish. Starfish.
10: Oh, my God. Duh. You're right.
0: Well, you know, you don't think of it like that because it doesn't seem like arms. Seems like legs, right? So five arms. Right? It can be up to like 20, but most starfish have at least five arms. What is the name of the Buffalo football team? Bills, you got that right. Ocean Spray for fruit juice. Terry Crews hosts America's Got Talent. AGT.
10: Oh, okay.
0: All right. Rihanna is from, you're right, not Bahamas, Barbados.
10: Okay.
0: Yes.
10: Dang it.
0: An ocean creature with five arms is a starfish. So let's welcome Adina back in. She's excited. Okay. I can tell she's excited by the way she like looked at me like, ooh, it's my turn.
11: All right. Why are you smiling?
0: It's my job.
11: Why are you having so much fun?
0: I know, right? You are suspicious of my happiness. Sad. Out of five, she answered. She got two right.
11: Ooh.
0: Two out of five. So let's see how you do. Listen in, Shireen. Let's see how Dina does. 30 seconds on the clock. Say pass if you get stumped.
11: Okay.
0: On your marks, get set, go. What is the name of the Buffalo football team?
11: What? The Bills. Oh!
0: Name a brand of fruit juice.
11: Oh, Welch's.
0: What show does Terry Crews host?
11: American Idol? No, yeah.
0: What country is Rihanna from?
11: Barbados.
0: Name an ocean creature that has five arms.
11: A squid.
0: What type of solution is used? Oh, time's up.
11: What type of solution? What? Ask me. I feel on fire.
0: What type of solution is used for contacts?
11: Oh.
0: Time's up.
11: That, I don't know.
0: Saline.
11: Saline, yes, I did
0: saline
11: know that.
0: Saline solution.
11: Yeah.
0: Well, if you knew it, you'd say it. What do you mean? I did know that.
11: I did.
0: I'm trying to give the answer. You hear that, D-Rock? Yes, I knew that.
12: Yeah, it's ridiculous.
0: Really? Because I gave you a chance to tell me, and you said, I don't know.
12: He's like, you're right, I didn't. I got nothing.
0: That's so funny, the way your brain works like that. You're like, tell me what it is. I don't know. Saline, I knew it.
12: Right.
0: You did. Well, it's a tip of your tongue answer,
11: yeah,
0: right? Yeah, I got that. Well, Shireen, you know what? You didn't get a win today.
11: Woo!
0: She beat you by one. She got the Barbados. America's Got Talent, Terry Crews host.
12: Yes.
0: Not American Idol.
11: That's right.
0: Yeah, and a small ocean creature that has five arms, not a squid.
11: No,
0: it
11: why?
0: Is a starfish.
11: Well, it could be a squid.
10: I said squid, too.
11: Why not?
0: Why can it be a squid?
11: They've got five of the things floating.
12: They've got more than five.
0: They've got more than five.
11: Well, yeah. at least one could have had an accident and only had five.
0: Well, you know what?
11: At least five.
0: Go ask a

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3: Today, we play a game where you take on Adina in basic trivia. Amanda, how are you today? Sorry, Amanda, I didn't pick up the phone line, so it makes it hard for you to answer. Why can't I hear her? I'm like, oh, you got to pick up the phone
9: line. Hey, Martin.
3: Hey.
9: Good morning.
3: Good morning. I've got some really fun questions. You're going to love these. Adina will, too. And it's really, this is a really fun Beat the Bosnian. So, you know what? If you're paying attention today, your chances are really good. I'll say that.
10: Ooh, okay.
3: If you're paying close attention, your chances are really good to win. Are you paying close attention, Amanda?
9: I think so. I want to say yes.
3: All right. We're about to find out. Adina's going to leave the room.
10: Good luck.
3: There she goes.
0: Thank you. You and too.
3: So she'll be out of the room. I'm going to ask you 10 questions. You'll have 30 seconds to answer as many as possible. And remember, if you don't know the answer, say pass if you get stumped, because that's always a good strategy. It helps. Okay?
0: Okay, perfect.
3: All right, there's a little bit of a delay on the phone, so I'm going to start the timer after our first question. Good luck to you. On your marks, get set, go. What country is known for its rum?
0: Russia.
3: What Friday night ABC news show is hosted by Elizabeth Vargas?
0: Pass.
3: Name an ingredient of a lasagna.
0: Ricotta cheese.
3: Complete the phrase. Hindsight is always...
0: Pass.
3: Name a Michael Jackson song.
0: Beat it.
3: What year was Joe Biden elected president?
0: Pass.
3: All right. Time's up. You got two today. now listen, I'm going to let everybody in on a little inside joke today, okay? You ready to have some fun with me? Now, I can tell you now, Amanda, that you're done. What country's known for its rum? It's Puerto Rico. Vodka is the Russian drink you were thinking of.
0: Vodka.
3: Yes. What Friday night ABC news show is hosted by Elizabeth Vargas? It's called 2020, and it's been on for years. Barbara Walters used to host it a long time ago. An ingredient of lasagna, you got that right. Complete the phrase. Hindsight is always 2020. Can you name a Michael Jackson song? You said Beat It. Beat It is correct. What year was Joe Biden elected president? He was elected president 2020. The next question on my list is, what number is considered perfect vision? Do you know?
0: 2020.
3: Very good. So if you're paying attention today, many of the questions, in fact, four of the 10 are answered 2020. And we'll see.
0: 2020, yeah.
3: We'll see if Adina catches on. So hold on. We'll have her come back in. So you got two out of five. So it's okay, score. We'll see how she got two out of five. All right.
1: Well,
3: so
1: that makes me a little nervous.
3: Listen in, Amanda. If you're paying attention, you can win today, Adina. Good luck to you. Okay. 30 seconds on the clock. Say pass if you get stumped. On your marks, get set, go. What country is known for its rum?
1: Pass.
3: And what Friday night ABC news show is hosted by Elizabeth Vargas?
1: Pass.
3: Name an ingredient of lasagna.
1: Noodles.
3: Complete the phrase. Hindsight is always...
1: 2020.
3: Name a Michael Jackson song.
1: Beat It.
3: What year was Joe Biden elected president?
1: 2018.
3: What number is considered perfect vision?
1: 2020.
3: All right, you got it after the buzzer, unfortunately.
1: Oh, come on.
3: So what country is known for its rum?
1: I have no idea.
3: Puerto Rico.
1: Oh.
3: Puerto Rican rum is... considered the best, right, D-Rock?
9: Yep, Bacardi.
3: Yep. What Friday night ABC news show is hosted by Elizabeth Vargas? Do you have any guess?
1: I don't even know who Elizabeth Vargas is.
3: Okay, Barbara Walters used to host this show back in the day. Do you have any guess?
1: Dateline.
3: 2020.
1: 2020. Oh.
3: Yes. Name an ingredient of lasagna. You said noodles. Complete the phrase. Hindsight is always 2020. You got that right. Very good. Name a Michael Jackson song. Beat It. You got that right.
1: Okay. Yeah.
3: What year was Joe Biden elected president? Any guess?
1: I said 2018, but I was trying to...
9: What's your gut telling you?
3: What's your gut telling you? What year it is?
1: Well, it's 2025. But before that, he was... Oh, was it 2020? Mm-hmm. 2024? 2021?
3: Mm. Yes. Mm. And what number is considered perfect vision?
1: 20... Oh, my God!
9: What show is Barbara Walters on?
1: Oh, wow! Well, you tricked us!
3: I didn't. I said if you're paying attention, it'll be very obvious.
9: I was like, she doesn't get the pattern?
1: Oh, my God.
3: I'm not going to catch her. She's like, nobody knows perfect vision, so that's not a real question.
9: Right.
1: Oh,
3: Amanda,
1: that's so good.
3: Adina did beat you today.
1: I did?
3: Yeah, you got three. Lasagna, Hindsight, and a Michael Jackson song.
9: Okay, buy one. Relax.
1: Wow. Yeah. Sorry.
3: But you could have had like seven if you were just paying attention.
9: Right.
3: Yes, but we have a very nice party gift for you, Amanda, so don't worry about that. We'll take good care of you. In the meantime, it's just another strange edition of Not 2020.
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13: Hey, Morton.
3: Would you guys like to do something that's kind of, you know, we do the Daily Dummy on Mondays.
14: Here's Dummy.
3: You dummy! All right. I want to do something. Because politics right now is just, I mean, look, there's all kinds of things happening in politics that are so polarizing.
9: Yeah.
3: And they're always conversations we don't have here because they're negative and we're not a political show and we're trying to give people an escape.
9: Right.
3: All right. So here's what I'd like to do. I'd like to start the first of series of debates. These debates are not political. And anyone is welcome to join in with their point of view. We will consider all points of view. No one will be canceled. What I'm going to call these are dumb debates.
1: Oh.
3: Dumb baits.
9: Let's do it.
3: Here's what I'm going to do. We're going to have a debate. And anyone's welcome to partake. So here's our phone number, 866-570-1903. 866-570-1903. And one of the points of view has to win the debate. All right?
1: Okay.
3: Here's the first of today's dumb baits. This will continue. Please call us and tell us. Would you rather have the... Is it better? Is it better to have the ability to fly or to be invisible? Is it better to be able to fly or be invisible?
1: Okay.
3: All right. 866-570-1903. A dumb bait. A dumb debate. 866-570-1903. Make your case and we will keep score. And coming up next, is it better to be able to fly or be invisible if you could choose? You could just take off like Superman or just be invisible. It's next here on Hey Morton.

0: just wanna thug. Z90. Hey, Morton.
1: It is. Hey, Morton. I want to do something that I think would be really fun and dumb. We're calling this Dumb Bait. Just a dumb debate, because we don't want to talk about any politics or anything heavy on this show. We want this to be an escape for you, and we think most of the time it is. Here's today's debate, and anyone is welcome to call 866-570-1903. 866-570-1903. Let's debate this. Is it better to be able to fly or to be invisible? Be able to fly or be invisible? Which is better? I will start off the dumb baits by calling on you, Adina. And by the way, anyone can call and weigh in. 866-570-1903. Why do you feel that way, one way or the other?
2: It is way better to be invisible. Because look, you can change your entire circumstance, your life. You'll have all the answers you ever want or need. No matter what, whether that's in a relationship, whether that's at work, whether that's with family, you can be in a room where conversations are being held and nobody knows you're there because you're invisible. And then you can take that information and do good with it. Maybe, or you can turn it around and use it for revenge. However you want to do it, you can advance your life, your career, your relationships, everything.
1: Or by that. You could find out that everything you believed about yourself was wrong, and now all this information you have, no ability to do anything about it, because frankly, everything is working against you when you thought it wasn't. And now, with that information, you realize how very stuck you are.
2: But take that and now turn it around.
1: How?
2: It could be horrible. It could be you have no, you know, your person's cheating on you. Your work doesn't respect you. Your family doesn't like you. It could be all these horrible things, but now you know. Now, guess what? Start a new life. You get to choose how now you need new people in your life, a new job.
1: Yeah, but what if they just turn out to be the same? You haven't changed your life. You haven't improved your life. You've just changed it. So it's not necessarily going to improve your life just by knowing where you fit in because you're invisible and can spy on people. By the way, I'm surprised that that's what you would use to spy on people. Yeah. Instead, wouldn't you like sleep in a Target and get up and just like loot the safe or... wouldn't you want to be in a bank manager's office when he gives out the...
3: Just wants to hear the gossip.
1: It's all about the gossip for you. All right, well, it's part of our dumb baits. No judgment till the end. So, 866-570-1903. Call us. Amber's on the phone. Amber, we've got a dumb bait going on. Which is better, to be able to fly or be invisible?
4: Hey, morning. Good morning, guys.
1: Hey.
4: So we actually have the same, we have the debate going on in the car with my kids. I say that I would much rather be able to fly. My kids say they would rather be invisible.
1: See, Adina, only kids agree with you.
2: Love it.
4: No. I feel like being invisible for an adult is like extreme stalker status.
1: I do, too. Yeah. Well, in a sense, you are a stalker because the only way to take advantage of it is to spy on people.
3: Absolutely.
2: Where are you flying to at any given moment?
1: Away. I would tell you where I would fly to. Away from the earthquake or tsunami that I'm in.
3: Exactly, yeah.
1: Away from the lava flow. Away from the, I don't know, ship sinking.
3: Right.
1: It just seems the ability to fly has more utility.
2: But when are you going to find yourself really in those situations, right? Like,
1: that's true.
4: Every weekend, I'm going to fly to a new destination for vacation.
3: Ooh.
4: Vacation weekend.
2: But only you, because no one else can. So it's just a solo travel journey for the rest of your life.
4: You know what? I'm okay with that. I got five kids. I need the break.
2: Mom's fine.
1: First thing you're doing is going on the talk show circuit.
3: Oh, yeah.
1: So that way you can make your money as the new flyer. Like, everyone's like, oh, my gosh, this person can fly. So you're putting that out there.
3: Oh, yeah. I'm getting mad endorsements. Yeah.
1: And secondly, you're like, oh, well, I've got to do business in Kansas City. Whatever business you have, you never wait. You just fly right away.
3: That's it.
1: If it's useful for billionaires, it must be useful for you.
3: Absolutely.
1: And you have an advantage over billionaires because you're not paying for jet fuel. You're not paying for a private plane.
3: Right.
1: You are the private plane.
2: I'd be too scared someone's going to snatch my body and want to use it. You know, like,
1: who's
2: going to
1: snatch your body when you're flying?
3: Yeah.
1: Yes.
2: They're going to tag along.
1: Like, how?
2: Hold on to your legs. Like, come on, take off. I don't know.
1: I don't think that's true. I don't think they would.
2: That's what I'm thinking.
1: Well, you know what, Amber? I'm on your side. So Adina's on the kid's side.
4: I agree.
1: We'll leave it at that. Thank you. Yes, we're asking you.
4: Thank you guys. Have a great day.
1: You bet. Have a great day, guys. We're asking you, which is better, to be able to fly or to be invisible? I think for business, being able to just fly up in the sky and go anywhere at any time would be so great. Especially the time savings. Like, you're like, oh, I was stuck in traffic. I didn't make it. Or, where are you going today? Well, I've got 25 business meetings around the city. Oh, you'll never make it. Oh, yeah, I fly.
2: Oh.
1: Fly what, a helicopter? No, me. I just go. I'll be there in 10 minutes. How? I fly.
2: Oh, my God.
1: That makes sense to me. It just seems like it would have more utility. The only thing you can do if you're invisible is spy on people, right?
2: Yeah, and get all the intel. Don't you want the intel?
1: Well, I mean, I don't think it doesn't have value. I think there's value to it. Let me give our phone number if you want to weigh in on this dumb bait. It's a dumb debate about which is better, the ability to fly or to be invisible. 866-570-1903. Now, D-Rock hasn't weighed in yet. What do you think, D-Rock?
3: I feel like flying is the absolute best. Here's the thing. The only benefit to being invisible is that people just don't see you. That's it. But guess what? I'm out of sight, out of mind if I'm up in the sky. So at the same time,
1: invisible too, kind of.
3: Correct. That's my point.
1: Yeah. You just go into a cloud if you want to be invisible, but you can't hear any secrets or anything up there. That's the problem.
3: I don't care about that. Yeah, that's no big deal.
1: How would you use flying to your advantage?
3: Honestly, for travel, or it would definitely be even if just seclusion. Like, I want to get away from people. Like, yeah, that's my number one tool. I'm just out of here.
2: Okay, picture this. You're in the middle of an argument with your person, right?
3: Here we go.
2: Right? And then they leave the room. They're going to go talk to somebody on the phone, maybe like their mom or something.
3: Okay.
2: Wouldn't you rather be able to like show up in that room and know what the heck they're saying?
3: No.
2: Or do you want to be like, zoom, zoom, I'm leaving. Good for you. No one's going to care that you just flew away. Like, so what? It only benefits you, only you. But it doesn't really change your circumstance. Okay. It just changes your scenery.
3: Well, if I get, okay, we'll give you a scenario. So say you get into an argument with your person and they're in the bathroom on the phone and you sit there and go invisible.
2: Yep.
3: That means you got to be quiet. You got to silence your steps.
2: I'm invisible.
3: Yeah, yep. But they'll hear you.
1: Oh. All right. 866-570-1903. Still kind of abstract. Adina, what do you got?
2: Okay. I'm flying to Amazon headquarters. I'm going to walk right in. Why? Because I'm invisible. I'm going to be sitting on Jeff Bezos' desk, overhearing every conversation he's having, every business deal he's making, taking notes, finding out what is going to be in the plans, and then going and doing it myself. Aha.
3: If
1: you could do it yourself, you'd have done it.
3: Right.
2: I don't know his secrets.
1: You think it's just he has special secrets that make him successful. It's not his habits or thoughts.
3: This is more revealing that Adina wants to be a criminal more than anything else. You know what I'm saying?
1: I know. She feels like there's a secret world that she's not in on. Imagine being you, Adina, all day where you're like, man, if I could just know things.
2: Yes.
1: Yes. All right, last call. Tamika's on the phone. Tamika, once and for all, this is the end of our dumb debate.
3: Please.
1: All right. Please influence the end of this debate. Is it better to be able to fly or to be invisible?
5: It's better to fly.
1: Oh, yes.
5: It's better to fly because it just provides a balance. As you're not trying to be sneaky and you can get enlightened on different things all over the world. You can see things, experience things, and you can share the same information as opposed to trying to be sneaky.
3: Exactly.
2: And girl, where are you flying to?
5: It doesn't matter. Wherever I want.
1: There you go. Tamika, I think that pretty much finishes the dumb debates.
3: Mic drop.
1: Mic drop on the dumb debates right there.
3: She's all, stop being sketchy, dude.
1: You go where you go, I'll go and be seen. Right. When I come in for a landing, everyone's clapping. Right. They can see me. And that concludes our dumb debates here on Hey Morton.

It's Hey Morton, and thank you, Yesenia, for calling. And we just talked about, you know, what Memorial Day is all about. And yes, we enjoy this day off, but we do take a moment to reflect. So call me for Rancho San Diego today. Thanks for checking in, Yesenia.

0: on Z90. Jibba, are you ready for another phone, Jibba?
1: It's our phone prank, the phone, Jibba. I'm going to call Steph, who owns a nail salon, and tell her I would like to book an appointment. And then let her know that I'm kind of a, you know, germaphobe, so I'm going to bring my own steam cleaner. I just need the chair. Oh. That's all I need is the chair.
2: Would you mind if I just brought in, like, some of the wipes and just, I have, like, a little Swiffer-type wipe thing and kind of did the floor right around there? Because I'm going to be stepping on that floor with my bare feet. It would bring me a little bit more peace of mind if I could do that. I know it's out of the ordinary, but it would make me feel so much better.
3: Your appointment is really kind of a later appointment. Uh-huh.
2: Right, that's my point. Like, it's later in the day, so it's going to obviously, you haven't had time to disinfect the whole place. It'll just take a second, I promise. It'll just literally like 30 seconds. Please don't say no. Please don't say no.
3: Rick, I have just Rick, understand. I pride myself on our cleanliness of our shop.
2: Mm-hmm. That's
3: another
2: fine.
3: Thing is, you're not going to be walking on it with your bare feet.
2: Oh, we're just getting started.
4: Oh, man.
2: The nail salon germaphobe is next here on Hey Morton. I used to

0: team, someone who has all the stuff that does yes. nails, why are you making an appointment with
1: us? For the chair. We need the chair.
0: Wait, you need the... Okay, you know, I'm sorry. Is this a joke or something? Because, oh, you find this funny?
1: It is Wait. A joke. Hey, I'm sorry. Steph, it's a joke. It's not real. It's the phone, Jibba. You're on the radio right
0: oh
1: now.
0: Oh, my God. I was about to so bad. I was like, are you kidding me? I was, oh, my God. I'm like... What do you need? A chair? Oh, my gosh. Oh, my goodness.
1: So, nobody's coming in at 5:45 tomorrow. You're okay?
0: I am now. I was like, I was about to lock the door. Oh, my goodness. You just made a phone, Jibba.
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1: All right, let's play it. Okay. Playing today, Shireen. Welcome to the show, Shireen.
9: Good morning.
1: We've had Shireen on before. I recognize your name. You've been on before with us, right?
9: Yes.
1: All right. Well, we love having you. Good energy.
9: Thank you.
1: Do you think you'll beat Adina today? What do you think the score will be at the end? What's your prediction?
9: I hope so. It's hard sometimes. I hope so.
1: What's your prediction for the score?
9: I think I'll get 4.
1: Mm-hmm.
10: Mm. And what do you think I'll get?
1: Another chance.
9: I hope Adina gets 3. Only because so I went.
11: Right. That's fair.
1: That's the object of the game. Otherwise, why try, right?
11: Yeah, you play to win, not to lose.
1: Yeah. Right?
10: I hope it's a tie. I don't know why.
1: Oh, that's so weird.
11: Aww. That is so lame.
1: All right. Well, you know, I've got 10 questions. I've got 30 seconds. Adina, we'll say goodbye.
10: All right. Good luck, Shereen.
1: She'll be back in a second.

0: second.
1: Thank you.
0: There she goes. And the door is closed. She's out. She can't hear us. 30 seconds on the clock. Remember, say pass if you get stumped. On your marks, get set, go. What is the name of the Buffalo football team?
1: Bills.
0: Name a brand of fruit juice.
1: Ocean Spray.
0: What show does Terry Crews host?
1: Pass.
0: What country is Rihanna from?
1: Not Bahamas. Pass.
0: Name an ocean creature that has five arms.
1: Octopus. Squid.
0: Oh. Well, you didn't get four. I'll just leave it at that. I didn't say at least five arms. I said five arms particularly. That's a starfish. Starfish.
1: Oh, my God.
0: Duh.
1: You're right.
0: Well, you know, you don't think of it like that because it doesn't seem like arms. It seems like legs, right? So five arms. Right? It can be up to like 20, but most starfish have at least five arms. What is the name of the Buffalo football team? Bills, you got that right. Ocean Spray for fruit juice. Terry Crews hosts America's Got Talent. AGT.
1: Oh, okay.
0: All right. Rihanna is from, you're right, not Bahamas, Barbados.
1: Okay.
0: Yes.
1: Dang it.
0: An ocean creature with five arms is a starfish. So let's welcome Adina back in. She's excited. Okay. I can tell she's excited by the way she like looked at me like, ooh, oh, it's my turn.
2: All right. Hi, guys. Why are you smiling?
0: It's my job.
2: Why are you having so much fun?
0: I know, right? You are suspicious of my happiness. Sad. Out of five, she answered. She got two right.
2: Ooh.
0: Two out of five. So let's see how you do. Listen in, Shireen. Let's see how Dina does. 30 seconds on the clock. Say pass if you get stumped.
2: Okay.
0: On your marks, get set, go. What is the name of the Buffalo football team?
2: What? The Bills. Oh!
0: Name a brand of fruit juice.
2: Oh, Welch's.
0: What show does Terry Crews host?
2: American Idol? No, yeah.
0: What country is Rihanna from?
2: Barbados.
0: Name an ocean creature that has five arms.
2: A squid.
0: What type of solution is used? Oh, time's up.
2: What type of solution? What? Ask me. I feel on fire.
0: What type of solution is used for contacts?
2: Oh.
0: Time's up.
2: That, I don't know.
0: Saline.
2: Saline. Yes, I did
0: saline
2: know that.
0: Saline solution.
2: Yeah.
0: If you knew it, you'd say it. What do you mean? I did know that.
2: I did.
0: I'm trying to give the answer. You hear that, D-Rock? Yes, I knew that.
3: Yeah, it's ridiculous.
0: Really? Because I gave you a chance to tell me, and you said, I don't know.
3: He's like, you're right. I didn't. I got nothing.
0: That's so funny, the way your brain works like that. You're like, tell me what it is. I don't know. Saline. I knew it.
3: Right.
0: You did. Well, it's a tip of your tongue answer,
2: yeah,
0: right? Yeah, I got that. Well, Shireen, you know what? You didn't get a win today.
2: Woo!
0: She beat you by one. She got the Barbados. America's Got Talent, Terry Crews host.
3: Yes.
0: Not American Idol.
2: That's right.
0: Yeah, and a small ocean creature that has five arms, not a squid.
2: No,
0: it
2: why?
0: Is a starfish.
2: Well, it could be a squid.
1: I said squid, too.
2: Why not?
0: Why can it be a squid?
2: They've got five of the things floating.
3: They've got more than five.
0: They've got more than five.
2: Well, yeah, at least one could have had an accident and only had five.
0: Well, you know what?
2: At least five.
0: Go ask a one-legged pirate. Sure, anything can happen. We're asking you what creature.
3: Sounds like the name of a bar. Five. Yes. The five-legged squid.
0: Yes, I'm the five-legged squid.
3: Drink specials.
0: I caught one of his legs off in a fight in the ocean.
2: Yeah.
0: Like, all right, Uncle John. No, you don't understand. If you see him, you'll know him. His beady eye looking at you.
3: It's a legend.
0: Yes. He took down five sailors before I got his leg. All right, listen. This is really off track. Shireen, just for having to sit through that, I'm going to give you your prize today, okay?
1: Thank you.
0: Oh, she's still there. That's good.
3: Dead men tell no tales.
0: All right.
3: Arr.
0: I wonder what it is about people that want to make pirate talk. It is weird, right?
2: Yeah.
0: Like even you are, I can tell
2: I really
0: you're resisting it right
2: it.
0: Now. You're like, arr.
2: All right,
0: all right. Yeah.
4: Lard ass.
0: Oh, that's me.
5: Oh.
4: pizza.
5: XHIPSF, Tijuana, Baja California, Mexico.
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Hey, it's Rick. Hope you're having a great weekend. Tuesday, we kick off tickets to see Demi Lovato at the San Diego County Fair. And speaking of the fair, we'll get you tickets to go. We've got a 4-pack of tickets for the fair as well. 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
0: Yeah, yes it is.
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Paso Buenos Mornings, Louie Loco right here on Z90, the home of Hey Morton and today's hit music all day. Filling in for Pandar this Monday, this Memorial Day. I hope you have a happy Monday. And we're going to get the vibes going right here on Z90. Let's start it off with this one, Ariana Grande on Z90.

Man is turning 70, which means it's officially old enough to complain about back pain after riding Matterhorn. 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

Cuba Loco, Louis Loco right here on Z90, the home of Hey Morton and today's hit music all day. Filling in for Pandar. You know, Skirts Ranch is where the streets are so winding, your GPS starts sounding unsure of itself. Like, turn left. No, wait, make a U-turn. Actually, good luck. If you're listening from Skirts Ranch right now, you're probably either walking a dog or trying to remember which identical shopping center you're parked at. It's Louis Loco on Z90.

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1: Yeah.
0: Hi, it's Hey Morton here with D-Rock and Adina and me, Rick. 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
2: Marissa, welcome to Beat the Bosnian. How are you feeling today?
4: Ooh, I'm feeling great. Hey, Morin, I'm ready to play.
2: All right, let's do this. Adina's going to leave the room. We're going to give you 30 seconds to answer questions. We've got 10 of them. You can say pass to any of them if you feel stumped, okay? And what we'll do is we'll tell you your scores at the end. Then we'll bring Adina back in, and we'll ask her the same questions and compare her scores. So good luck to you.
4: Thank you.
5: Good luck, Marissa.
2: And there goes Adina. All right. Now, there's a little bit of a delay, so I'm going to start the timer for you right after the first question to accommodate for that delay. Good luck to you. 30 seconds on the clock. Here we go. On your marks, get set, go. Name a cartoon with cats.
4: Garfield.
2: What is located at 1600 Pennsylvania Avenue?
4: The White House.
2: Which number is higher, 10 degrees Fahrenheit or Celsius?
4: Celsius.
2: Name a country that is known for its fjords.
4: For its what?
2: Fjords.
4: Pass.
2: Name a national grocery chain.
4: Save Mart.
2: All right, there you go.
4: I still don't know what that word is that you said at the end of that question.
2: Fjords. I'll give you the answer. It's Norway. So they are narrow channels of water that have high cliffs on either. Cliffs wouldn't be the word, but mountains on either side. So they're glacier. They're made by glaciers. And so in Norway, you can tour the fjords.
4: Okay, well, now I feel dumb.
2: Well, don't feel dumb, because a lot of people may not know that. Or maybe everybody does, but we'll never know. I'll never make you feel dumb for that, okay? So which number is higher, 10 degrees Celsius, you said?
4: Yes.
2: All right. That's actually not true. Fahrenheit is higher, because for Celsius, you double it and add 30 to get to Fahrenheit. 0 degrees Ooh. Celsius is freezing, so 32 degrees is freezing for Fahrenheit. So you missed that one. Fjord, you missed. What'd you say for grocery chain again? Save Mart?
4: Save Mart.
2: All right. I'll give you that one. And then the White House is at 1600 Pennsylvania Avenue, and a cartoon with cats is Garfield. So very good. So we'll bring Adina back
4: All right.
2: in. All right. Here she comes. All right, Adina, here we go.
5: Okay, what's her score?
2: Her score was 3.
5: Oh. Sorry. Sorry, Marissa.
3: Dang.
5: It's not a shade. It's not. It's just I'm excited for me.
2: Okay, well, we'll find out. 30 seconds on the clock. Say pass if you get stumped. On your marks.
5: Okay.
2: Get set. Go. Name a cartoon with cats.
5: Oh, snap. Pass.
2: What is located at 1600 Pennsylvania Avenue?
5: The White House?
2: Which number is higher, 10 degrees Fahrenheit or 10 degrees Celsius?
5: 10 degrees Celsius.
2: Name a country known for its fjords.
5: Sweden?

0: name a national grocery chain?
1: Walmart.
0: What state did the attack on Pearl Harbor take place?
1: Pass.
0: All right. See? All right. Well, you got 1600 Pennsylvania Avenue, okay. The White House. 10 degrees Fahrenheit is actually higher.
2: Yes.
0: National grocery chain. You said Walmart. That's okay. True. And what state did the attack on Pearl Harbor take place?
1: I don't know.
0: Do you know the answer to that one?
3: Hawaii.
0: Yeah.
1: Okay.
0: Pearl Harbor is in Hawaii. The Japanese flew across the Pacific and attacked it there. So you can still go to the Pearl Harbor Memorial and see which ship
2: it's
0: is
2: really cool.
0: There.
2: Oh, my gosh. What is it?
0: I know.
2: I can't remember.
0: It escapes me right now, but I know it off the tip of my
2: tongue. And I've toured it before. It's gorgeous. It's a
0: really spectacular monument.
2: Yeah.
0: Yeah. You stand over looking down into the water.
2: Is it the Arizona?
0: Is still
2: might be the Arizona. That's just Arizona. Something.
0: So there you go.
2: Yeah.
1: So wait, how many did I get?
0: Two.
1: Are you sure? There were no other ones?
0: Cartoon with Cats.

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1: Everywhere.
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2: 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Every Wednesday, we play a game where you got to take Adina on in basic trivia. Yes! Keep it going for Adina! You're going to take Adina on in basic trivia. We've got some really fun questions today, so I think you're going to really have some fun doing this, Adina.
6: Okay.
2: Let's talk to Kennedy. Good morning, Kennedy.
7: Good morning.
2: That's a really cool name. Yeah, I bet you love having that name. It's just so, it's just hip.
7: Thank you. I do love it.
2: Yeah. Well, you know, we've got 30 seconds here. We're going to let you go ahead and answer as many questions as you can. You can say pass on any of them to get to the easy ones. And we'll go through all 10. If we have time left over and you've passed on some, we'll go back to the ones you passed on. So don't worry about that, okay? Adina wants to take you on. So, Adina, we're going to kick her out of the room. We'll bring her back and ask her the same questions.
6: All right. Good luck.
2: All right. See you, Adina. There she goes. Now, Kenny, it sounds like we have a little bit of a delay on the phone. So I'm going to start the timer after I ask the first question to kind of account for that delay, okay?
7: Okay.
2: All right. 30 seconds on the clock. Say pass if you get stumped. On your marks, get set, go. Name an NFL mascot that's not a bird.
7: 49ers.
2: Besides being a chef, what does Bobby Flay do?
7: He's a TV show host.
2: Name a movie star known for martial arts.
7: Jackie Chan.
2: What state has Crater Lake?
7: Pass.
2: Name a power tool.
7: A drill.
2: What president was from Illinois?
7: Pass.
2: Name a CEO of a tech company. Oh, buzzer sounded. Time's up.
7: Already.
2: All right. NFL mascot that's not a bird. 49ers, great. Bobby Flay is a TV star. That's right. Movie star known for martial arts. We'd say Steven Seagal, Chuck Norris, Bruce Lee, or Jackie Chan for sure. Crater Lake is in Oregon. And it's a giant crater that has a lake in the middle of it. Very unique. Oregon has Crater Lake. Power tool is a drill, yes. President from Illinois. Lincoln is the one that first comes to mind. Also Obama. So I know he was in Chicago there. So there you go. So you got out of six, you got five right. Four right. You got four out of six. So let's bring Adina back in. One, two, three.
7: All right.
2: Yeah, four is pretty good. There she goes. Four out of six. She got right. Not bad.
6: Okay.
2: We'll see how you do. You never know what the question is going to be, right, Adina?
6: Right.
2: All right. I think you got a 50-50 shot on this. Kennedy, listen in. Let's see how okay. Adina does. Out of six questions, she got four. Let's see how you do. On your marks, get set, go. Name an NFL mascot that's not a bird.
0: the dolphins.
2: Besides being a chef, what does Bobby Flay do?
0: He cooks, he writes books about cooking.
2: Name a movie star known for martial arts.
0: Pass. Jackie Chan.
2: What state has Crater Lake?
0: Pass.
2: Name a power tool.
0: A hammer. A drill.
2: What president was from Illinois?
0: Barack Obama!
2: Too late! You should have said it sooner.
0: I couldn't get the name out!
2: You got four today.
0: Oh my God.
2: You barely got the
0: really
2: Bobby Flay thing, too.
0: Stressful.
2: He's a TV star.
0: Oh, yeah.
6: Yeah.
2: Might know him from that.
0: I got those were so, they were like easy, but the answers, I don't know. Maybe it was like too easy and I was trying to overthink every single one.
6: Well, I like the strategy. You just threw words out. That
2: yep,
6: was good.
2: It worked. You're like, hammer, that's not a power tool. Crater Lake is in Oregon.
0: Oh, okay.
2: That's a repeat.
0: Oh, really?
2: Yes.
0: I don't even remember that.
6: She's like, sure
0: that
6: it was.
0: That was news to me.
2: Yes. Wait till next week when you can watch Adina Dew beat the Bosnian. Her eyes roll back in her head. It's like watching an exorcism live. She floats. She's like, I have nothing. Well, you know what? It's a tie game, so we have to break the tie. Are you guys both ready?
0: Ready.
2: Here's what we're going to do. I'm going to ask a question. You have to yell out your name the second you know the answer. Now, there's a little bit of a delay on the phone, Adina, so you have to count 1001, 1002 before you can yell out your name.
0: Okay,
2: all right?
0: Fair.
2: That's how we're going to work it. Here we go. Here's your question. Name a store that sells fishing gear.
7: Kennedy.
2: What?
7: Dick's.
2: Kennedy, you have to yell out your name. Adina, are you just giving it to her?
0: Oh, Adina!
2: Yes, you have to yell out your name, not the answer.
0: I forgot!
2: What was the first thing you said, by
6: she
2: the
6: said,
2: way, Kennedy?
6: She said Kennedy.
2: Oh, she did. Okay.
7: And what was Kennedy.
2: And what was your answer? I'm sorry.
7: My answer was Dix.
2: Oh, Dix. I thought you said Bix. Yeah, Dix.
6: Yeah, sporting goods, yeah.
0: Listen, I think her saying that threw me off. I forgot my name. I forgot. And I was trying to figure out, like, did she say that? Oh, the store. Yes, I know that store.
2: It's like, you know, quite honestly, I think it's time to go.
0: Yeah.
2: Someone screamed. You're like, and they were right. Yeah. So you win. So congratulations and thank you for playing.
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0: is A. Morton, and here's Adina with 60 Seconds of Dirt.
1: Lizzo is explaining her Instagram handle to us. If you don't know it, it's Lizzo Be Eating. And some people thought it's kind of like
2: I get it. She didn't have to explain it. I think it's pretty right there in black and white. You see it real easy.
1: A lot of people thought it could be like, you know, ooh, she's eating, like as in like, ooh, she's doing good, like the new kind of term, like, yeah. Ooh, yeah. You're eating. No, she actually says, fun fact, I started my Instagram as a food blog when I was totally broke so I could eat for free, but then my music blew up.
3: She's got a mukbang channel.
2: Yeah.
1: Wow. That's crazy.
2: It explains so much.
1: Yeah. Yep.
2: And I don't mean anything to do with her weight. I mean just her attitude.
1: Like, yeah.
2: She's like, this. When are they going to know I'm a foodie? I'm not trying to play music.
3: A foodie and a flutie.
2: Yeah,
3: a
2: flutie. That's it.
1: Oh, my God.
2: That's good, Dira.
1: Tune in on Hey Morton. I'll have fresh dirt every hour. I'm Adina, and that's your 60 Seconds of Dirt on CNN.
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6: Today, we play a game where you take on Adina in basic trivia. Amanda, how are you today? Sorry, Amanda, I didn't pick up the phone line, so it makes it hard for you to answer. Why can't I hear her? I'm like, oh, you got to pick up the phone
11: line. Hey, Morton.
6: Hey.
11: Good morning.
6: Good morning. I've got some really fun questions. You're going to love these. Adina will, too. And it's really, this is a really fun Beat the Bosnian. So, you know what? If you're paying attention today, your chances are really good. I'll say that.
1: Ooh, okay.
6: If you're paying close attention, your chances are really good to win. Are you paying close attention, Amanda?
11: I think so. I want to say yes.
6: All right. We're about to find out. Adina's going to leave the room.
1: Good luck.
6: There she goes.
11: Thank you. You too.
6: So she'll be out of the room. I'm going to ask you 10 questions. You'll have 30 seconds to answer as many as possible. And remember, if you don't know the answer, say pass if you get stumped, because that's always a good strategy. It helps. Okay?
11: Okay, perfect.
6: All right. There's a little bit of a delay on the phone, so I'm going to start the timer after our first question. Good luck to you. On your marks, get set, go. What country is known for its rum?
11: Russia.
6: What Friday night ABC News show is hosted by Elizabeth Vargas?
11: Pass.
6: Name an ingredient of a lasagna.
11: Ricotta cheese.
6: Complete the phrase. Hindsight is always...
11: Pass.
6: Name a Michael Jackson song.
11: Beat it.
6: What year was Joe Biden elected president?
11: Pass.
6: All right. Time's up. You got two today. Now listen,
2: I'm going to let everybody in on a little inside joke today, okay? You ready to have some fun with me? Now, I can tell you now, Amanda, that you're done. What country's known for its rum? It's Puerto Rico. Vodka is the Russian drink you were thinking of.
11: Vodka.
2: Yes. What Friday night ABC news show is hosted by Elizabeth Vargas? It's called 2020. And it's been on for years. Barbara Walters used to host it a long time ago. An ingredient of lasagna, you got that right. Complete the phrase. Hindsight is always 2020. Can you name a Michael Jackson song? You said Beat It. Beat It is correct. What year was Joe Biden elected president? He was elected president 2020. The next question on my list is, what number is considered perfect vision? Do you know?
11: 2020.
2: Very good. So if you're paying attention today, many of the questions, in fact, four of the 10 are answered 2020. And we'll see.
11: 2020, yeah.
2: We'll see if Adina catches on. So hold on. We'll have her come back in. So you got two out of five. So it's okay, score. We'll see how she got two out of five.
1: Okay.
2: All right.
1: Well,
2: so
1: that makes me a little nervous.
2: Listen in, Amanda. If you're paying attention, you can win today, Adina. Good luck to you. Okay. 30 seconds on the clock. Say pass if you get stumped. On your marks, get set, go. What country is known for its rum?
1: Pass.
2: And what Friday night ABC news show is hosted by Elizabeth Vargas?
1: Pass.
2: Name an ingredient of lasagna.
1: Noodles.
2: Complete the phrase. Hindsight is always
1: 2020.
2: Name a Michael Jackson song.
1: Beat It.
2: What year was Joe Biden elected president?
1: 2018.
2: What number is considered perfect vision?
1: 2020.
2: All right, you got it after the buzzer, unfortunately.
1: Oh, come on.
2: So what country is known for its rum?
1: I have no idea.
2: Puerto Rico.
1: Oh.
2: Puerto Rican rum is considered the best, right, D-Rock?
3: Yep, Bacardi.
2: Yep. What Friday night ABC news show is hosted by Elizabeth Vargas? Do you have any guess?
1: I don't even know who Elizabeth Vargas is.
2: Okay. Barbara Walters used to host this show back in the day. Do you have any guess?
1: Dateline.
2: 2020.
1: Oh, 2020.
2: 2020.
1: Oh.
2: Yes. Name an ingredient of lasagna. You said noodles. Complete the phrase. Hindsight is always 2020. You got that right. Very good. Name a Michael Jackson song. Beat It. You got that right.
1: Okay.
2: Yeah. What year was Joe Biden elected president? Any guess?
1: I said 2018, but I was trying to...
3: What's your gut telling you?
2: What's your gut telling you? What year it is?
1: Well, it's 2025. But before that, he was... Oh, was it 2020? Mm-hmm. 2024? 2021?
2: Mm. Yes. Mm. And what number is considered perfect vision?
1: 20... Oh, my God!
3: What show is Barbara Walters on?
1: Oh, wow! Well, you tricked us!
2: I didn't. I said if you're paying attention, it'll be very obvious.
3: I was like, she doesn't get the pattern?
1: Oh, no,
2: she's not going to catch it. She's like, nobody knows perfect vision, so that's not a real question.
3: Right.
1: Oh,
2: Amanda,
1: that's so good.
2: Adina did beat you today.
1: I did?
2: Yeah, you got three. Lasagna, hindsight, and a Michael Jackson song.
3: Okay, buy one. Relax.
1: Wow. Yeah. Sorry.
2: But you could have had like seven if you were just paying attention.
3: Right.
2: Yes, but we have a very nice party gift for you, Amanda, so don't worry about that. We'll take good care of you. In the meantime, it's just another strange edition of Not 2020.
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9: In January, we are doing Junior January. And so junior listeners are going to get to play our games. We've never done this. And so if you're between the ages of 6 and 14, we've wanted you to call and play. Today, we're being joined by Juliana, who's going to play our game. Welcome, Juliana. How are you?
10: I'm good.
9: Yeah, are you sure? You sound bored already. Are you there?
10: Yeah.
9: All right. So are you nervous? Don't be nervous.
10: No, yeah, I am.
9: Oh, don't be nervous. Listen, I'm your big brother, and I'm going to take care of you. We're going to do a good job today, okay?
10: Okay.
9: Now, how old are you?
10: 14.
9: All right, 14. Ready to go. So do you know how this game works? Adina is going to leave the room, and we're going to ask you questions, but you only have 30 seconds to answer. And we're going to bring her back in. We're going to ask her the same questions, and then we'll compare scores. And she's done this for a long time, so she's kind of an expert.
10: Okay.
9: All right. So good luck to you, Adina. We'll see you.
11: All right. Good luck.
9: Some of these are hard. Some are easy, okay?
10: Okay.
9: And I'm going to tell you something. Say pass if you get stumped, because that 30 seconds goes really fast. So if you got a question and you don't know the answer, say pass, okay? I'm rooting for you. I want you to win. Adina can try again next week, but I know you won't be here. So let's get a win for you, okay?
10: Okay.
9: All right. Speak

Yo, what up, Louie Local, right here on Z90, the home of Hate More, into today's hit music all day. Happy Memorial Day weekend. And, you know, starting a new job can be stressful. And I got some tips on how to make a great impression in your first week at a new job here on Z90. That's in just a few minutes, so stick with me.

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2: Lizzo is explaining her Instagram handle to us. If you don't know it, it's Lizzo Be Eating. And some people thought it's kind of like
3: I get it. She didn't have to explain it. I think it's pretty right there in black and white. You see it real easy.
2: A lot of people thought it could be like, you know, ooh, she's eating, like as in like, ooh, she's doing good, like the new kind of term, like, yeah. Ooh, yeah. You're eating. No, she actually says, fun fact, I started my Instagram as a food blog when I was totally broke so I could eat for free, but then my music blew up.
4: She's got a mukbang channel.
3: Yeah. Yeah.
5: Wow.
2: That's crazy.
3: It explains so much.
2: Yeah. Yeah.
3: And I don't mean anything to do with her weight. I mean just her attitude.
2: Like, yeah.
3: She's like, this. When are they going to know I'm a foodie? I'm not trying to play music.
4: A foodie and a flutie.
3: Yeah, a flutie. That's it.
2: Oh, my God.
3: That's good, Dira.
2: Tune in on Hey Morton. I'll have fresh dirt every hour. I'm Adina, and that's your 60 Seconds of Dirt on C90.
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3: On Wednesdays, it's time to play a game. Let's do it. Could you beat the Bosnians? Sonia's on the phone, and she's going to see if she can beat the Bosnian today. How are you, Sonia?
13: Good morning. I'm good. How about you?
3: Hey, excited to have you on. Now, Adina has had a pretty good track record lately.
2: Mm-hmm.
3: It's been, I think, more than 50-50. I think you've been winning more than 50-50.
2: I think so, too.
3: Yes. So today might be the day that you beat Adina and put her back in the losers category.
4: Ooh.
3: We'll see what happens. We're going to give you 30 seconds to answer trivia questions while she's out of the room. When you're done, I'll give you the correct answers on the ones you got wrong, give you your score. We'll bring her back in, ask her the same questions, and compare scores. And that's where it gets interesting. So let's do it.
2: Good luck, Sonia.
13: Thank you.
3: Right, there she goes. Gently puts down the headphones and door shut. All right, 30 seconds on the clock. Now, Sonia, remember to say pass if you get stumped. There's no point spending time on questions that you don't know the answer. Just get to the ones you do, okay?
13: Okay.
3: All right, there's a little bit of a delay, so I'm going to start the timer right after the first question. Here we go. On your marks, get set, go. Who started Apple Computers with Steve Jobs?
13: Pass.
3: Name a candy bar without chocolate.
13: Payday.
3: What movie has the quote, "You're gonna need a bigger boat"?
13: Pass.
3: Besides a camel, what animal is known for its hump?
13: Toad.
3: Where would you order the tour of Italy?
13: Olive Garden.
3: Name a store that sells fishing gear.
13: REI.
3: Where is the car company Audi from?
13: New Zealand.
3: All right. Apple computers, you passed on that. No, actually, not as bad as you think. So out of seven, actually, you know, you answered a lot of questions. Usually we get to about five. So out of seven questions, you got one, two, three right. So the person that started Apple...
13: That's less than half.
3: It's not... You're right. This actually wasn't that good. I'm going to be honest. Now, hold on. Let's go over your correct answers, and you can feel good about that. The person who started Apple computers with Steve Jobs was Steve Wozniak. Candy bar without chocolate. Gosh. Payday. You got that one right away. That's really good. Movie quote. You're going to need a bigger boat. Do you know what that is? Jaws.
13: No.
3: Jaws. He sees the shark for the first time. Now you know, right? What camel is? What animal is known for its hump besides a camel? Not a toad, but a humpback whale. Humpback whale's the answer.
13: Oh my gosh!
3: You got Tour of Italy right. Correct. You got REI right. They sell fishing gear, and the car company Audi is actually from Germany. So
13: Germany.
3: Yes. But if you want to buy an Audi in New Zealand, they probably sell them there, too. It's just not from there. So we won't stop you. All right. So let's go over this again. You got Payday right. You got Tour of Italy right. And fishing gear. So three out of seven. Let's bring Adina in. The longer we take, by the way, the more nervous she gets. So.
13: Okay.
3: Yeah.
13: Yes.
3: All right, Adina.
4: Deer in the headlights right now.
3: Out of seven, she answered seven. She got three right.
2: Ooh, okay.
3: All right, 30 seconds on the clock. Listen in, Sonia. Let's see how Adina does. Say pass if you get stumped. On your marks, get set, go. Who started Apple Computers with Steve Jobs?
2: Tim Cook.
3: Name a candy bar without chocolate.
2: Payday.
3: What movie has the quote, "You're gonna need a bigger boat"?
2: Jaws.
3: Besides a camel, what animal is known for its hump?
2: A rhino.
3: Where would you order the Tour of Italy?
2: Olive Garden.
3: Name a store that sells fishing. All right.
2: Oh, ask me. I feel confident. Come on.
3: The buzzer sounded. Sells fishing gear.
2: The Men's Sports Goodman Warehouse.
3: Sure, is, of course.
2: I don't know that one.
3: You know what would have been a good answer? Walmart.
2: Yeah. Oh, yeah.
3: There's one.
4: Cabela's, Gas,
2: oh,
4: Bass
2: that's
4: Pro.
2: Right. Yeah.
3: Bass Pro Shops, Cabela's,
2: that's
3: Walmart,
2: the one I was thinking of.
3: Target.
2: Yeah, oh, all of them.
3: Yeah, there you go. Why not just throw a store out there, right? And occasionally, probably, TJ Maxx, because they'll sell anything.
4: Occasionally.
3: Yeah.
4: You never know. You might see a fishing reel.
3: Well, all right.
4: You might see a reel there.
3: Right?
4: Yeah.
3: So listen, it's 3-3.
2: Oh, really?
3: Yes.
2: I thought I did so much better.
3: Steve Jobs started Apple Computers with Steve Wozniak.
2: Oh, yeah.
3: All right. Name a candy bar without chocolate. Payday, you got that. Jaws, you got that right. A camel, that besides a camel, humpback whale.
2: Oh.
4: It's got a hump.
3: For its humpback whale. and then Tour of Italy is Olive Garden. So you got Payday, okay. Jaws, and Olive Garden.
2: Okay.
3: It's a
2: I'm
3: tie
2: ready
3: game.
2: For a tie. Let's go.
3: All right. Are you both ready?
13: Yes. Ready.
3: All right. I'm going to ask a question. You have to yell out your name the second you think you know the answer. First person to yell out their name, I'll call on you. You have 5 seconds to answer. Get it right, you win. Get it wrong, your opponent wins. Here's your question. Name a movie with Shaquille O'Neal.
13: Oh, my God.
2: Yeah. Adina.
3: Adina.
2: Zap. I don't know.
4: What?
3: You're right. No, oh, it's not Zap. What's you're right to laugh.
4: Wrong sound effect.
3: Yeah.
2: I have no idea.
13: Like a genie movie?
3: A genie movie. Do you remember the genie movie? Kazam.
4: Kazam.
2: Oh, okay.
3: He was in Kazam.
2: Yeah. That's close enough. No?
3: I think not. Steel. He was in a movie called Steel. He was in Scary Movie 4. He was in the Lego movie as a voice.
2: Oh.
3: And he's been in a ton of movies. Hubie Halloween. He was in that one.
4: Oh, wow.
3: Yeah, he's been quite a bit. So. Hey, you won. Listen, Sonia, don't question it. Quit while you're ahead.
4: You're good, yeah.
3: Yes. You won. Walk away. Nothing to see here. Brought to you by the Sports Goodman Something Common 7 outlet. Thank you.
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Happy Memorial Day weekend. We're talking about tips on how to make a great first impression on your new job the first week. 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And give yourself a little grace, you know? Just give yourself a... Don't be so hard on yourself. It's Louie Local on Z90.

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6: Did you understood? Imagine not understanding could mean being left without medical care. That is how a person who only speaks Nahuatl feels when their rights are explained to them in Spanish. At the Supreme Court, we work so that justice speaks all the languages of Mexico, because a right that is not understood cannot be exercised. Supreme Court of Justice of the Nation, for a real and true justice.
0: Every Wednesday, we play a game where you got to take Adina on in basic trivia. You're going to take Adina on in basic trivia. We've got some really fun questions today, so I think you're going to really have some fun doing this, Adina.
7: Okay.
0: Let's talk to Kennedy. Good morning, Kennedy.
8: Good morning.
0: That's a really cool name. Yeah, I bet you love having that name. It's just hip.
8: Thank you. I do love it.
0: Yeah. Well, you know, we've got 30 seconds here. We're going to let you go ahead and answer as many questions as you can. You can say pass on any of them to get to the easy ones. And we'll go through all 10. If we have time left over and you've passed on some, we'll go back to the ones you passed on. So don't worry about that, okay? Adina wants to take you on. So, Adina, we're going to kick her out of the room. We'll bring her back and ask her the same questions.
7: All right. Good luck.
0: All right. See you, Adina. There she goes. Now, Kenny, it sounds like we have a little bit of a delay on the phone. So I'm going to start the timer after I ask the first question to kind of account for that delay, okay?
8: Okay.
0: All right. 30 seconds on the clock. Say pass if you get stumped. On your marks, get set, go. Name an NFL mascot that's not a bird.
8: 49ers.
0: Besides being a chef, what does Bobby Flay do?
8: He's a TV show host.
0: Name a movie star known for martial arts.
8: Jackie Chan.
0: What state has Crater Lake?
8: Pass.
0: Name a power tool.
8: A drill.
0: What president was from Illinois?
8: Pass.
0: Name a CEO of a tech company. Buzzer sounded. Time's up.
8: Alrighty.
0: All right. NFL mascot that's not a bird. 49ers, great. Bobby Flay is a TV star.

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Memorial Day is the day that we collectively pretend to know how to operate a charcoal grill. If you smell smoke in my neighborhood later, don't worry. It's just me burning the hot dogs. It's Louis Loco here on Z90.

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I'm filling in for Pandar, and perfect timing. I got a little bit of Ed Sheeran, and I got something to share about Ed. 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
3: 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On Wednesdays, it's time to play a game. Let's do it. Could you beat the Bosnians? Sonia's on the phone, and she's going to see if she can beat the Bosnian today. How are you, Sonia?
7: Good morning. I'm good. How about you?
3: Hey, excited to have you on. Now, Adina has had a pretty good track record lately.
8: Mm-hmm.
3: It's been, I think, more than 50-50. I think you've been winning more than 50-50.
8: I think so, too.
3: Yes. So today might be the day that you beat Adina and put her back in the losers category.
9: Ooh.
3: We'll see what happens. We're going to give you 30 seconds to answer trivia questions while she's out of the room. When you're done, I'll give you the correct answers on the ones you got wrong, give you your score. We'll bring her back in, ask her the same questions, and compare scores. And that's where it gets interesting. So let's do it.
8: Good luck, Sonia.
7: Thank you.
3: Right, there she goes. Gently puts down the headphones and door shut. All right, 30 seconds on the clock. Now, Sonia, remember to say pass if you get stumped. There's no point spending time on questions that you don't know the answer. Just get to the ones you do, okay?
7: Okay.
3: All right, there's a little bit of a delay, so I'm going to start the timer right after the first question. Here we go. On your marks, get set, go. Who started Apple Computers with Steve Jobs?
7: Pass.
3: Name a candy bar without chocolate.
7: Payday.
3: What movie has the quote, "You're gonna need a bigger boat"?
7: Pass.
3: Besides a camel, what animal is known for its hump?
7: Toad.
3: Where would you order the tour of Italy?
7: Olive Garden.
3: Name a store that sells fishing gear.
7: REI.
3: Where is the car company Audi from?
7: New Zealand.
3: All right. Apple Computers,
7: horrible.
3: You passed on that. No, actually, not as bad as you think. So out of seven, actually, you know, you answered a lot of questions. Usually we get to about five. So out of seven questions, you got one, two, three right. So the person that started Apple.
7: That's less than half.
3: It's not. You're right. This actually wasn't that good. I'm going to be honest. Now, hold on. Let's go over your correct answers, and you can feel good about that. The person who started Apple Computers with Steve Jobs was Steve Wozniak. Candy bar without chocolate. Payday. You got that one right away. That's really good. Movie quote. You're going to need a bigger boat. Do you know what that is? Jaws.
7: No.
3: Jaws. He sees the shark for the first time. Now you know, right? What camel is? What animal is known for its hump besides a camel? Not a toad, but a humpback whale. Humpback whale's the answer.
7: Oh my gosh.
3: You got Tour of Italy right? Correct. You got REI right? They sell fishing gear. And the car company Audi is actually from Germany. So
7: Germany.
3: Yes. But if you want to buy an Audi in New Zealand, they probably sell them there too. It's just not from there. So we won't stop you. All right. So let's go over this again. You got Payday right. You got Tour of Italy right. And Fishing Gear. So 3 out of 7. Let's bring Adina in. The longer we take, by the way, the more nervous she gets. So.
7: Okay.
3: Yeah.
7: Yes.
3: All right, Adina.
0: Deer in the headlights right now.
3: Out of 7, she answered 7. She got 3 right.
1: Ooh, okay.
3: All right, 30 seconds on the clock. Listen in, Sonia. Let's see how Adina does. Say pass if you get stumped. On your marks, get set, go. Who started Apple Computers with Steve Jobs?
1: Tim Cook.
3: Name a candy bar without chocolate.
1: Payday.
3: What movie has the quote, "You're going to need a bigger boat"?
1: Jaws.
3: Besides a camel, what animal is known for its hump?
1: A rhino.
3: Where would you order the tour of Italy?
1: Olive Garden.
3: Name a store that sells fishing. All right.
1: Oh, ask me. I feel confident. Come on.
3: Buzzer sounded. Sells fishing gear.
1: The Men's Sports Goodman Warehouse.
3: Sure, is, of course.
1: I don't know that one.
3: You know what would have been a good answer? Walmart.
1: Yeah. Oh, yeah.
3: There's one.
0: Cabela's, Gas, Bass
1: that's
0: Pro.
1: That's right. Yeah.
3: Bass Pro Shops, Cabela's,
1: that's
3: Walmart,
1: the one I was thinking of.
3: Target.
1: Yeah, all of them.
3: Yeah, there you go. Why not just throw a store out there, right? And occasionally, probably, TJ Maxx, because they'll sell anything.
0: Occasionally. Yeah. You never know. You might see a fishing reel.
3: Wow, well, all right.
0: You might see a reel there.
3: Right?
0: Yeah.
3: So listen, it's 3-3.
1: Oh, really? I thought I did so much better.
3: Steve Jobs started Apple Computers with Steve Wozniak.
1: Oh, yeah.
3: All right. Name a candy bar without chocolate. Payday, you got that. Jaws, you got that right. A camel, that besides a camel, humpback whale.
1: Oh.
0: It's got a hump.
3: For its humpback whale. and then Tour of Italy is Olive Garden. So you got Payday, okay. Jaws, and Olive Garden.
1: Okay.
3: It's
1: I'm
3: a tie
1: ready
3: game.
1: For a tie. Let's go.
3: All right. Are you both ready?
7: Yes. Ready.
3: All right. I'm going to ask a question. You have to yell out your name the second you think you know the answer. First person to yell out their name, I'll call on you. You have 5 seconds to answer. Get it right, you win. Get it wrong, your opponent wins. Here's your question. Name a movie with Shaquille O'Neal.
7: Oh, my God.
1: Yeah. Adina.
3: Adina.
1: Zap. I don't know.
0: What?
3: You're right. No, it's not Zap. You're right to laugh.
0: Wrong sound effect.
3: Yeah.
1: I have no idea.
7: Like a genie movie?
3: A genie movie. Do you remember the genie movie? Kazam.
0: Kazam.
1: Oh, okay.
3: He was in Kazam.
1: Yeah. That's close enough. No?
3: I think not. Steel. He was in a movie called Steel. He was in Scary Movie 4. He was in the Lego movie as a voice.
1: Oh.
3: And he's been in a ton of movies. Hubie Halloween. He was in that one.
0: Oh, wow.
3: Yeah, he's been quite a bit. So. Hey, you won. Listen, Sonia, don't question it. Quit while you're ahead.
0: You're good, yeah.
3: Yes. You won. Walk away. Nothing to see here. 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Thank you.
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Happy Memorial Day. Nothing says remembering our history quite like getting 30% off a mattress you don't need. If you know, you know. It's Luis Loco right here on Z90. Let's go.

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Kiwa Loco, Louis Loco right here on Z90, the home of Hey Morton and today's hit music all day. Shout out to Normal Heights with their cute little houses and their parking that is a myth only told to tourists. You know, Normal Heights is where nothing about driving in Adams Avenue is actually normal. Shout out to them. It's Louis Loco on Z90. Let's go.

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3: 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In January, we are doing Junior January. And so junior listeners are going to get to play our games. We've never done this. And so if you're between the ages of 6 and 14, we've wanted you to call and play. Today, we're being joined by Juliana, who's going to play our game. Welcome, Juliana. How are you?
4: I'm good.
3: Yeah, are you sure? You sound bored already. Are you there?
4: Yeah.
3: All right. So are you nervous? Don't be nervous.
4: No, yeah, I am.
3: Oh, don't be nervous. Listen, I'm your big brother, and I'm going to take care of you. We're going to do a good job today, okay?
4: Okay.
3: Now, how old are you?
4: 14.
3: All right, 14. Ready to go. So do you know how this game works? Adina is going to leave the room, and we're going to ask you questions, but you only have 30 seconds to answer. And we're going to bring her back in. We're going to ask her the same questions, and then we'll compare scores. And she's done this for a long time, so she's kind of an expert.
4: Okay.
3: All right. So good luck to you. Adina, we'll see you.
5: All right. Good luck.
3: Some of these are hard. Some are easy, okay?
4: Okay.
3: And I'm going to tell you something. Say pass if you get stumped, because that 30 seconds goes really fast. So if you got a question and you don't know the answer, say pass, okay? I'm rooting for you. I want you to win. Adina can try again next week, but I know you won't be here. So let's get a win for you, okay?
4: Okay.
3: All right. Speak up loud and speak quickly. Here we go. 30 seconds on the clock. On your marks. Get set. Go. What is the name of Mario's brother in Mario Brothers?
4: Luigi.
3: Which of these is the biggest, a city, a state, or a county?
4: State.
3: What does a stethoscope do?
4: Zoom in.
3: What singer has the last name Cat?
4: Oh, I don't know that one. Surprise.
3: What country is Mount Everest located in?
4: What?
3: What country is Mount Everest located in?
4: Pass.
3: All right. I'll give you one more. What game has Victory Royale as the winning message?
4: Fortnite.
3: There you go. You got it right. So you got Luigi. You got State. What'd you say for stethoscope? What is it?

Z90. That's my time. I hope you're enjoying that extra day off today. You know, just try not to think about the mountain of unread emails waiting for you on Tuesday morning. That is a problem for future you. Ahí nos vemos. Hasta luego. It's Luby Loco.

0: always black out on Memorial Day weekend. Oh, wait. Yeah. Yes, I do. Where am I?
1: Happy Memorial Day weekend from Z90.

0: We unite as a nation to pretend we know how to play cornhole.
1: You suck.
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0: This is Hey Morton, and here's Adina with 60 Seconds of Dirt.
1: Lizzo is explaining her Instagram handle to us. If you don't know it, it's Lizzo Be Eating. And some people thought it's kind of like
2: I get it. She didn't have to explain it. I think it's pretty right there in black and white. You see it real easy.
1: A lot of people thought it could be like, you know, ooh, she's eating, like as in like, ooh, she's doing good, like the new kind of term, like, yeah. Ooh, yeah. You're eating. No, she actually says, fun fact, I started my Instagram as a food blog when I was totally broke so I could eat for free, but then my music blew up.
3: She's got a mukbang channel.
2: Yeah.
1: Wow. That's crazy.
2: It explains so much.
1: Yeah. Yep.
2: And I don't mean anything to do with her weight. I mean just her attitude.
1: Like, yeah.
2: She's like, this. When are they going to know I'm a foodie? I'm not trying to play music.
3: A foodie and a flutie.
2: Yeah, a flutie. That's it.
1: Oh, my God.
2: That's good, Dira.
1: Tune in on Hey Morton. I'll have fresh dirt every hour. I'm Adina, and that's your 60 Seconds of Dirt on C90.
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2: 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On Wednesdays, we play a game where you take Adina on in basic trivia. We call it... How well do you think you would do answering questions against Adina? Everybody play along. Today, there are some hard questions. I'm not going to lie, there are some tough questions.
1: Okay.
2: So you might want to just say pass. All right, so good luck to you. Who are we playing against today, D-Rock?
3: Today, we have Monica.
2: Welcome to the show, Monica. Are you ready to play Beat the Bosnian?
6: Yes.
2: All right. So, Adina, you're going to have to leave the room.
1: All right, good luck.
2: There she goes. You've got 30 seconds on the clock. Remember to say pass if you get stumped on one, okay?
6: Okay.
2: Now, there's a little bit of a delay, so I'm going to start the timer right after the first question. Here we go. Say pass if you get stumped. On your marks, get set, go. What is the name of someone who fixes shoes?
6: Pass.
2: Name something with nutmeg in it.
6: Oh, my gosh. What's it called? Pass.
2: What animal does a farrier work with?
6: A bird?
2: Name a famous sports trophy.
6: The Heisman Trophy.
2: What city has the giant arch?
6: St. Louis, Missouri.
2: There you go. I'll give you two right there. You got two out of five. You definitely want to yell pass the second you don't know the answer, because there may be other really easy questions, and that will help you get to those ones sooner. What is the name of someone who fixes shoes? That's a cobbler. Name something with nutmeg in it. Pie, cider, pumpkin spice latte. You could even add it to most. I mean, you could put it in stuffing too. Probably stuffing has some in it. But what animal does a farrier work with? Equine animals, horses, donkeys, zebras. They help horseshoe horses. A farrier would be someone who does the horseshoes. And a famous sports trophy, you got that right. Heisman Trophy, that's great. What city has the giant arch? St. Louis. So you got two out of five. And that's not bad. Let's bring Adina back in. That'll give her a false confidence. I'll tell you that right now, Monica. So okay. Out of five, she was able to get two right. Two out of five.
1: I think I'll win today.
2: All right. 30 seconds on the clock. Now, she may be a Rhodes Scholar. You don't know. And you're just like way overstating.
1: Oh.
2: You don't know that? These questions are hard.
1: Okay.
2: All right. Good luck to you. Listen in, Monica. 30 seconds on the clock. Say pass if you get stumped. On your marks, get set, go. Name someone who fixes shoes. What is the name?
1: A shoe repairman.
2: Name something with nutmeg in it.
1: Apple pie?
2: What animal does a farrier work with?
1: Pass.
2: Name a famous sports trophy.
1: The Stanley Cup.
2: What city has the giant arch?
1: St. Louis.
2: Name a science fiction movie.
1: Pass.
2: Name someone Tom Cruise has dated.
1: Katie Holmes.
2: What company makes Mars candy bars?
1: Mars. Wait.
2: Time's
1: what
2: up.
1: What company makes Mars candy bars?
2: Mm-hmm.
1: Mars.
3: Did you hear it deflate like a balloon?
1: I know I nailed some of them.
2: Shoe repairman is wrong. Cobbler.
3: Yeah. Cobbler.
1: Oh.
2: So it's a cobbler. Pumpkin spice latte.
1: Okay, yeah.
3: Nutmeg.
2: Yep, nutmeg. Cider.
1: Nutmeg and
2: pie.
1: Apple pie?
2: Pumpkin pie.
1: Not
2: I don't think you put
1: pie.
2: Nutmeg in apple pie.
3: No.
1: Yeah.
3: No.
2: Unless you want it to taste like.
3: Why is it spicy?
2: Yes. Farrier works with horses, donkeys, animals with hooves. That's what a ferret
3: does. Hey, that's
2: does.
3: So funny. I was going to say a ferret. I don't know. Ferrier.
2: Yeah. Name a famous sports trophy. You said Stanley Cup.
1: Okay.
2: That got you one. St. Louis Arch got you one. Science fiction movie. Not even Star Wars.
1: Oh, yeah.
2: None.
1: I just couldn't even think.
2: That's the best way to do it.
3: Yeah.
2: And then someone Tom Cruise has dated. Now, he married Katie Holmes.
3: Right.
2: But did he date her? I guess he did before they got married.
1: Yeah.
3: I don't know.
1: They had to date got married.
3: I suppose.
1: They actually did it for like a couple of years. And then they got married.
2: Are you sure?
3: She's making this up as we go.
2: Please. All right. That's a technicality, but I'll give it to you.
3: Yeah.
2: But I'm still going to give the prize to Monica.
1: Do you want to do a tiebreaker?
2: Oh, you want to do a tiebreaker?
1: Yeah. Just to be
2: fair
1: and clear.
2: All right. Yell out your name the second you know the answer. Now, she has a 1 second delay on her phone, so.
1: Okay, I can do
2: so
1: 1 second.
2: Just say 1001 in your head and then yell out your name if you know the answer. Here's your question. Haribo is famous for making what?
1: Oh, hey, Tina.
6: Monica.
2: What do you say, Monica?
1: I forgot to wait.
6: Is it La Boo Boo?
2: No.
1: Girl, what? No. Monica.
6: Haribo.
1: No.
2: Haribo Boo.
3: And you're going to die laughing because the commercials have these grown people with kid voices and they talk about their favorite candy. The gummy bear.
1: Yeah, I was going to say gummy bear or the bottle, Coke bottles. Gummy bear.
2: Gummy candy.
1: Yeah.
2: Haribo gummy candy. You know, one thing is nice about Beat the Bosnian today, now that we're at the end of it, I'm glad. And that never changes.
7: Beat the Bosnian. Beat the Bosnian.
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Honored DJ playing on this Memorial Day. Even if we're having a great time, having the day off, it's a solemn federal holiday dedicated to honoring and mourning the U.S. military personnel who died while serving in the armed forces. It is a time for reflection, gratitude, and remembrance of those who made the ultimate sacrifice for their country.

afternoon. My new crush is Olivia Rodrigo. Have you seen her on the Z9 website? She looks so cute. The Unraveled Tour is going to be happening January 12th. Yes, we're giving away tickets to concerts that are happening in 2027. And she's going to be performing at the Intuit Dome in Inglewood. 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I know.

San Ysidro. San Ysidro, the town closest to the border. The San Ysidro port of entry. You can see Mexico. You can see Tijuana. You can see La Internacional from San Ysidro. San Ysidro, a very important town.

0: guys, you ready to hook up some Disneyland?
1: Yeah.
0: Hi, it's Hey Morton here with D-Rock and Adina and me, Rick. 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
0: On Wednesday, what we like to do is play a game where you take Adina on in basic trivia. We call it... I am looking at 10 questions. They are just a real potpourri of questions, just different topics. And we're going to see how many of those questions you can correctly answer with Adina out of the room. Then we'll bring her in the room, ask her the same questions, and compare scores.
7: All right.
0: And how are you feeling today? Good with it? I know you've been under the weather the last couple weeks. So
7: now I'm with it.
0: Oh, you are?
7: Mm-hmm.
0: All right. So look out. Let's welcome Michael to the show. Michael, Adina is with it today, so you better look out.
8: Oh, no. Good morning,
0: good
8: everyone.
0: Morning. I think we got a live one, Adina.
7: Woo!
0: I don't know. Well, I don't know. I think this guy sounds smart. I think he's going to do well. All right, listen.
8: I don't know about smart, but I've had my coffee.
0: Yeah, all right, then. Here we go. Hey, Mike, we're glad to have you on. Adina's going to leave the room, and we'll ask you questions, and we'll give you all your answers after you're done and let you know what your score is, and we'll bring her back in. You ready, Adina?
7: I'm ready.
0: All
7: good
0: right,
7: luck.
0: Here we go. Remember,
8: good
0: Adina,
8: luck to you too.
0: When I wave you in, come right in.
7: Okay.
0: Sometimes I'm waving Adina in, and she's looking at me like, now? Is now good? Is now? Like, yes, that's the sign. All right, Michael, here we go. 30 seconds on the clock. Remember, one of the great strategies is to pass on the questions you don't immediately know and move on to the ones you do. Okay? Say pass if you get stumped. On your marks, get set, go. What pasta is shaped like an elbow?
8: Macaroni.
0: Name a famous inventor.

Right on to DJ Play, having a great time with you on this Memorial Day afternoon. Man, tomorrow is when you're going to be able to win your tickets with Hey Morton to the happiest place on earth, to the Disneyland Resort's 70th celebration. That way you're going to get yourself some Dole Whip, buy yourself a churro, and dip that churro in that Dole Whip. That's all you need to do to have deliciousness.

0: is A. Morton, and here's Adina with 60 Seconds of Dirt.
1: Lizzo is explaining her Instagram handle to us. If you don't know it, it's Lizzo Be Eating. And some people thought it's kind of like...
2: I get it. She didn't have to explain it. I think it's pretty right there in black and white. You see it real easy.
1: A lot of people thought it could be like, you know, ooh, she's eating, like as in like, ooh, she's doing good. Like the new kind of term, like, yeah. Ooh, yeah. You're eating. No, she actually says... Fun fact, I started my Instagram as a food blog when I was totally broke so I could eat for free, but then my music blew up.
3: She's got a mukbang channel.
2: Yeah. Yeah.
4: Wow.
1: That's crazy.
2: It explains so much.
1: Yeah. Yep.
2: And I don't mean anything to do with her weight. I mean just her attitude.
1: Like, yeah.
2: She's like, this. When are they going to know I'm a foodie? I'm not trying to play music.
3: A foodie and a flutie.
2: Yeah,
3: a
2: flutie. That's it.
1: Oh, my God.
2: That's good, Dira.
1: Tune in on Hey Morton. I'll have fresh dirt every hour. I'm Adina, and that's your 60 Seconds of Dirt on C90.
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2: 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It is time to play maybe my most fun trivia game out of all of them that we do. My daughter plays along.
1: Oh, fun.
2: She said it may be time to mix up the games. She goes, why do you play the same games on the same day?
1: Oh. Like,
2: so people can count on what we're doing.
1: Yeah.
2: She explained it all, how a tie works, everything. She knows it all. So, Josie, play along. Everybody play along. It is time to play Beat the Bosnian, where all you do is you take on Adina in basic trivia. Sonia is playing today. Good morning, Sonia. How are you?
7: Hey, Morton. I'm good.
2: Oh, well, I'm glad to hear that. You're going to answer questions today, and I'm going to tell you something. A few of these are ridiculously easy. A handful of them are pretty hard, too. So I don't know if that plays into your strengths or not, Adina. I think if it's harder for the person playing, it's easier for you because you'll both get a low score.
1: True.
2: Right? Because and there may be stuff that you know that she doesn't know. So we're going to try and exploit what Adina knows or doesn't know. Sonia, well, same with you. Adina's going to leave the room.
1: Good luck, Sonia.
7: Thank you.
2: There she goes. All right. I'm going to give you 30 seconds. Answer as many of these questions as you can. Say pass if you get stumped on a question and move on to something easier. On your marks, get set, go. Name an office supply store.
7: Office Depot.
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2: What planet is also a brand of car?
7: Venus.
2: Who sings a song about love?
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2: Name an ingredient of a souffle.
7: Egg.
2: All right, there you go. You got four today. I'm actually office supply store, Office Depot. Very good. What sitcom featured a family of aliens? It's Third Rock from the Sun. Alf had an alien, but it was a people of from Earth. But, you know, good old-timey references. Nice. I like it. So we don't give you that one. A store that sells recreational equipment. You know, they do sell cushions and outdoor seating. but it's not really recreational equipment. I mean, I'll give you that one. But boy, I was thinking more like REI or Cabela's or places that sell tents and things like that. But I'll give you that one because they do sell patio furniture. It's pretty recreational. All right. A planet is a brand of car. The Venus. I have not driven a Venus, but Saturn is what I was looking for. Oh, yes. Volkswagen Venus. Not often seen on the road. Elvis does sing a song. Who sings a song about love? Everybody does, it seems like, right? So that's a pretty easy give me one. And yes, an egg is an ingredient of a souffle. So we'll give you 1, 2, 3, 4 today. I'll give you 4. Let's wave Adina back in. The longer it takes to get her back in, the more nervous she gets. So we'll bring her back in. All right, Adina. Out of 6, she got 4.
1: Okay, that's right. More...
2: hard to know, right?
1: Okay, yeah.
2: All right, this will be fun. 30 seconds on the clock. Sonia, listen in. You've got to get 5 to win. Say pass if you get stumped. On your marks, get set, go. Name an office supply store.
1: Staples.
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1: Pass.
2: Name a store that sells recreational equipment.
1: Big Five?
2: What planet is also a brand of car?
1: Pass. Saturn? Saturn.
2: Who sings a song about love?
1: Whitney Houston.
2: Name an ingredient. Oh, time's up.
3: Ooh.
2: Well, today you got...
1: Well, how many?
2: 4.
1: Wow.
3: Tied up.
2: Yes.
1: Okay.
2: Wow.
1: Woo.
2: You barely pulled that one out. I really tried to give this one away to you guys. By the way, Office Supply Store, Staples, Office Depot, both good.
3: Yeah.
2: Sitcom features a family of aliens, Third Rock from the Sun.
3: Yeah.
2: Name a store that sells recreational equipment. There is a store that goes by the name Recreational Equipment Incorporated. Have you ever heard of them? REI? tried to give it to you guys. But
3: that was a softball right
2: yeah,
3: there.
2: Yeah, right
3: man.
2: There.
1: Oh.
2: Yes. REI would have been one. Yeah. I'll give you Big Five. That's a California sporting goods store, so that's good.
1: Yeah.
2: We'll give you that. Brand of car, Saturn, 100%.
3: Yeah.
2: Who doesn't sing a song about love? Just
1: I
2: say
1: know,
2: anybody.
1: Yeah.
3: Anybody, yeah.
2: Yes. Lil Wayne.
3: Yeah.
2: Like anybody.
3: Yeah.
2: Right? Slipknot. Yeah. Like pretty much everyone sings about love. An ingredient of souffle would be egg. So you both got 4 today. All right.
1: Okay. I'm ready for the tiebreaker.
2: Here's the tiebreaker. Sonia, Adina, I'm going to ask you a question. Yell out your name the second you know the answer.
1: Okay.
2: Don't yell out the answer. Yell out your name. First person to yell out your name, I'll call on you. Once I call on you, you have 5 seconds to answer. Get it right, you win. Get it wrong, your opponent wins. Are you both ready?
1: Bring it on.
7: Okay.
2: All right, here we go. Sonia's on a little bit of a delay, so you have to say 1001 before you yell out your name, okay? Here we go. What does 3M make? What do they manufacture? Sonia.
7: Tape.
2: Very good.
1: They make what?
2: Tape.
3: Yeah. That's correct.
2: Post-it notes. Post-it notes.
1: Is this like a secret company everyone knows about?
3: No, dude, they're everywhere. What are you talking about?
2: 3M.
1: I've never heard of that. I've heard of Scotch. That's about it. Like Scotch tape.
3: Scotch also uses 3M, I think.
1: What is 3M?
2: The manufacturer of Scotch tape.
1: Why does everyone know this company?
3: They create a lot of adhesive things. Yes.
1: What?
3: Adhesive products.
2: When you open Post-it notes, 3M. Yeah.
1: Never heard of it. Oh, no.
2: Really?
3: You've seen it. I promise you've seen it.
2: There's something else they made. M95 masks.
3: That's right.
2: Yes.
1: Oh.
2: So 3M. She's still on 2M. That's the problem. Because she'll get there. Don't worry about it.
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Samba right there with Homewrecker. 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

appreciate you listening on this Memorial Day afternoon. About a DJ play. I don't know if Drake's beef with Kendrick Lamar made him worse or better, because Drake has a giant Boeing 767 aircraft. And inside of the aircraft reportedly includes luxury suites, gold details, lounges, velvet couches, entertainment areas, and space for around 30 passengers. I don't think Drake is suffering

back in the day. Man, I remember Big Ben Market on East 8th Street in National City. Who doesn't remember Chuck E. Cheese? Oh, and Price Breakers? Come on. You have to know what I'm talking about if you're from Nashville.

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7: On line 7, we have Marissa.
6: Marissa, welcome to Beat the Bosnian. How are you feeling today?
8: Ooh, I'm feeling great. Hey, Morton, I'm ready to play.
6: All right, let's do this. Adina's going to leave the room. We're going to give you 30 seconds to answer questions. We've got 10 of them. You can say pass to any of them if you feel stumped, okay? And what we'll do is we'll tell you your scores at the end. Then we'll bring Adina back in, and we'll ask her the same questions and compare her scores. So good luck to you.
8: Thank you.
9: Good luck, Marissa.
6: And there goes Adina. All right. Now, there's a little bit of a delay, so I'm going to start the timer for you right after the first question to accommodate for that delay. Good luck to you. 30 seconds on the clock. Here we go. On your marks, get set, go. Name a cartoon with cats.
8: Garfield.
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8: The White House.
6: Which number is higher, 10 degrees Fahrenheit or Celsius?
8: Celsius.
6: Name a country that is known for its fjords.
8: For its what?
6: Fjords.
8: Pass.
6: Name a national grocery chain.
8: Save Mart.
6: All right, there you go.
8: I still don't know what that word is that you said at the end of that question.
6: Fjords. I'll give you the answer. It's Norway. So they are narrow channels of water that have high cliffs on cliffs wouldn't be the word, but mountains on either side. So they're glacier. They're made by glaciers. And so in Norway, you can tour
8: the
6: fjords.
8: Dumb.
6: Well, don't feel dumb, because you may. A lot of people may not know that, or maybe everybody does, but we'll never know. I'll never make you feel dumb for that. Okay. So which number is higher, 10 degrees Celsius, you said?
8: Yes.
6: All right. That's actually not true. Fahrenheit is higher, because for Celsius, you double it and add 30 to get to Fahrenheit. 0 degrees Celsius is freezing. So 32 degrees is freezing for Fahrenheit. So you missed that one. Fjord, you missed. What'd you say for grocery chain again? Save Mart?
8: Save Mart.
6: All right. I'll give you that one. And then the White House is at 1600 Pennsylvania Avenue, and a cartoon with cats is Garfield. So very good. So we'll bring Adina back in. All right, here she comes. All right, Adina, here we go.
9: Okay, what's her score?
7: Their score was 3.
9: Oh. Sorry. Sorry, Marissa.
10: Dang.
9: It's not shade. It's not. It's just I'm excited for me.
7: Okay. Well, we'll find out. 30 seconds on the clock. Say pass if you get stumped. On your marks.
9: Okay.
7: Get set. Go. Name a cartoon with cats.
9: Oh, snap. Pass.
7: What is located at 1600 Pennsylvania Avenue?
9: The White House.
7: Which number is higher, 10 degrees Fahrenheit or 10 degrees Celsius?
9: 10 degrees Celsius.
7: Name a country known for its fjords.
9: Sweden.
7: Name a national grocery chain.
9: Walmart.
7: What state did the attack on Pearl Harbor take place?
9: Pass.
7: All right. See? All right, well, you got 1600 Pennsylvania Avenue, okay. The White House. 10 degrees Fahrenheit is actually higher.
10: Yes.
7: National grocery chain. You said Walmart. That's
9: okay.
7: True. And what state did the attack on Pearl Harbor take place?
9: I don't know.
7: Do you know the answer to that one?
8: Hawaii.
10: Yeah.
9: Okay.
7: Pearl Harbor is in Hawaii. The Japanese flew across the Pacific and attacked it there. So you can still go to the Pearl Harbor Memorial and see which ship
10: it's
7: is
10: really cool.
7: There.
10: Oh, my gosh. What is it?
7: I know.
10: I can't remember.
7: It escapes me right now, but yeah. I know it off the tip of
10: and
7: my
10: I've
7: tongue.
10: Toured it before. It's gorgeous. It's a
7: really spectacular monument.
10: Yeah.
7: Yeah, you stand over looking down into the water.
10: Is
7: where
10: it the Arizona?
7: Stuff.
10: Might be the Arizona. That's just Arizona. Something.
7: So there you go.
10: Yeah.
9: So wait, how many did I get?
7: 2.
9: Are you sure? There were no other ones? I didn't...
7: Cartoon with cats.
9: Didn't
7: did not get. White House you got. Grocery chain you got. And that's all you got.